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1: The top stories this are: thousands of Crystal Palace fans have been celebrating at Selhurst Park after they won their first European trophy.
2: I can't believe we just did that! We just did it 2 times in a row! Wowzers!
3: My dad and my granddad never saw us win anything, and my kids have seen us win 3 trophies in the space of a year. It's unbelievable.
1: They beat Rayo Vallecano 1-0 in the Conference League final. It means Oliver Glasner signs off as Palace manager with a 3rd trophy in 12 months. Elsewhere, the UK faces a lost generation unless urgent action is taken on youth unemployment. A government review warns the number of young people not in work, education or training could hit 1.25 million within 5 years. It's currently just under 1 million. The report says entry-level jobs are disappearing and claims anxiety linked to social media is also keeping more under 24 out of work. Esther Gay became an online safety campaigner after her daughter Brianna was murdered in 2023.
4: I just don't think that young people are equipped to navigate that at that age, and I do really support a ban on social media for under 16s.
1: Matthew Perry's assistant, who injected him with a fatal dose of ketamine, has been jailed for 3 years and 5 months. He'll also have to pay over £8,500 in costs and fines. The US military says it shot down several Iranian drones and struck a control site in southern Iran. It's apparently after identifying what it calls a direct threat to its forces and commercial shipping. A man's in a life-threatening condition after a collision involving a car and a pedestrian in northwest London. Metropolitan Police says a 39-year-old man's been arrested and detectives are not treating the incident as terrorism. And more strike action by resident doctors in England is being condemned as wholly irresponsible by NHS leaders. A 4-day walkout is being planned next month as part of long-running disputes over pay and conditions. The British Medical Association says it wants a fair and meaningful pay offer. From Sky News, I'm Barry Weir.
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1: The top stories this are. It's claimed the UK is facing a potential lost generation. A government-commissioned review into so-called NEETs, that's young people not in education, employment or training, blames a system it says is stuck in the past. Former Labour Health Secretary Alan Milburn warns one in six young people could fall into that category within 5 years. The figure is currently around one in eight. Alex grew up in care and left school at

0: 16.
1: Probably about two friends have got jobs out of 20 or 30. And that's only because they've got it from family, because their dad works with them or something. I can apply for Universal Credit, but I've already done it, but I don't want to stay in that for even longer than 2-3 months. I want to find a job ASAP, you know what I mean? I don't want to be on the dole.
0: Matthew Perry's former assistant has been jailed for 3 years and 5 months after admitting injecting the actor with ketamine before his death. He's the fifth person to be sentenced in connection with the Friends star's fatal overdose. The prosecution's opened its case in the trial of Sir Geoffrey Donaldson. The 63-year-old former DUP leader denies 18 alleged historical sexual offences. More strike action by resident doctors in England is being condemned as wholly irresponsible by NHS leaders. A 4-day walkout is planned next month as part of a long-running dispute over pay and conditions. The British Medical Association says it wants a fair pay offer after rejecting a rise of 4.9%. Health Secretary James Murray believes patients are on his side.
2: I don't think patients want to see these strikes go ahead. I think patients want to see us as a government working with doctors to improve the NHS in the way that we have with the over the first 2 years since we were elected, getting waiting lists down by over 500,000.
0: To sport and football, it was an historic night for Crystal Palace, who won a European trophy for the first time. They came out of a 1-0 victory after the clash with Rayo Vallecano in the Conference League final in Leipzig. And their warnings, the energy price cap could rise sharply again in the autumn. Bills for a typical household on a standard tariff already going up by 13% from July. From Sky News, I'm Barry Weir.
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1: The top stories this hour. It's claimed the number of young people in the UK who aren't working, training or studying could hit one in six within 5 years. A government-commissioned review by a former health secretary says the figure is around one in eight now. Alan Milburn's warning of a potential lost generation. 18-year-old Courtney is from Dudley and says the jobs market isn't easy right now.
2: People make TikToks about it, joking about it all the time on my For You page. It's care, army, or you could be a retail manager, but you haven't got the experience, so you can't apply for those jobs. There's no jobs you can apply for. It's really hard in this generation, especially.
1: Matthew Perry's family says he was failed by people around him after his former assistant was jailed following the actor's overdose death. Kenneth Iwamasala has been sentenced to nearly 3.5 years after admitting supplying ketamine to the Friends star in 2023. The AIDS lawyer, Alan Eisner, argued he'd been working for a wealthy employer.
3: Kenny wants to express his deepest sympathy for the part that he played in the death of Matthew Perry. Kenny at all times acted at the direction of Mr. Perry and as his employee.

0: Kenny wishes he could have had the strength to push back and say no.
1: The US military says it shot down several drones and struck a control site in southern Iran. It was after identifying what it calls a direct threat to its forces and commercial shipping. Outgoing Crystal Palace boss Oliver Glasner says it was a nervy end to his final game in charge, but they still emerged with the Conference League trophy.
2: The keeper kicked another long ball, you never know, a second ball deflected and had a free kick. I think Willerchon got a header, missing the target. So, no, I was just really took a deep breath with the final whistle.
1: Palace beat Rayo Vallecano 1-0 in last night's final to claim their first ever European title. And UK car production has fallen slightly as weaker exports to China and a drop in van manufacturing hit the industry. New figures from the Society of Motor Manufacturers and Traders show vehicle production dropped by just over 1% in April. From Sky News, I'm Barry Weir.
3: This is Leica Radio Network, officially London's number one Asian commercial radio group. 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
1: The top stories this are. It's claimed the number of young people in the UK who aren't working, training or studying could hit 1 in 6 within 5 years. A government commissioned review by a former health secretary says the figure is around 1 in 8 now. Alan Milburn's warning of a potential lost generation. 18-year-old Courtney is from Dudley and says the jobs market isn't easy right now.
2: People make TikToks about it, joking about it all the time on my For You page. It's care, army, or you could be a retail manager, but you haven't got the experience, so you can't apply for those jobs. There's no jobs you can apply for. It's really hard in this generation, especially.
1: Donald Trump has told his top team there's still work to do before a peace deal with Iran can be reached. Earlier, Iranian state media claimed there's a draft agreement in place that would reopen the Strait of Hormuz, but Washington's called those reports a complete fabrication. Resident doctors in England have announced another strike in their ongoing row with the government over pay and jobs. They'll walk out for 4 days from Monday the 15th of June until Friday the 19th. To sport, and Crystal Palace have made history with a first European trophy after a 1-0 win over Spanish side Real Vallecano in the Conference League final. Jean-Philippe Mateta got the decisive goal in Leipzig. The match is manager Oliver Glasner's last in charge, having led them to FA Cup success 12 months ago. He says it was a bit of a nervy finish.
3: The keeper kicked another long ball, you never know, a second ball deflected and had a free kick. I think Valerian got a header, missing the target. So, no, I was just really took a deep breath with the final whistle.
1: And thousands of people in Kent are being told to only use water for essential purposes because of supply problems in the hot weather. South East Water says around 18,000 customers are still

0: facing interruptions and low pressure as well. It's all because of the demand that surged over the last few days. The company says it's pumped more than 660 million litres across the region and has set up bottled water stations. From Sky News, I'm Barry Weir.
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1: The top stories this hour. Almost a million young people are out of work, education or training in the UK. A number of reports found will likely rise. One in six 16 to 24-year-olds could fall into that category within 5 years, up from the current one in eight. Former Labour Health Secretary Alan Milburn's review warns of a lost generation, blaming a system stuck in the past. Care leaver Alex left school at 16.
2: Probably about two friends have got jobs out of 20 or 30, and that's only because they've got it from family, because their dad works with them or something. I can apply for Universal Credit, but I've already done it, but I don't want to stay in that for even longer than 2-3 months. I want to find a job ASAP, you know what I mean? I don't want to be on the dole.
1: Figures show more drug driving swabs return positive results than drink driving tests, though fewer are taken. While more alcohol-related breath tests were done in December, substances were confirmed in 52% of samples compared to drinks 11%. Convicted drug driver Matthew Cumpsty caused a tractor to crash into two homes in Chester last April.
3: I did do wrong, so where the tractor went through, another hour later, there's an actual bus where school kids actually queue up. It could have been like 20 fatalities. And how would you ever live with that? You wouldn't, would you?
1: Iran's claims to have targeted a US airbase overnight, warning aggression will not go unanswered. It's after fresh American strikes on Iranian targets. Lawyers for Matthew Perry's assistant say he wishes he could have had the strength to say no. Kenneth Iwan Mass has been jailed for injecting the Friend Star with the ketamine that killed him in 2023. Thousands of people in Kent are being told to only use water for essential purposes because of supply problems in the hot weather. South East Water says around 18,000 customers are still facing issues. And Crystal Palace have won their first ever European trophy. Thousands of fans headed to Selhurst Park to watch the 1-0 Conference League final victory over Rayo Vallecano. From Sky News, I'm Fader Silver.
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1: 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Wakey, wakey, rise and shine. A very good morning, Cardwell, with you till 10 o'clock here on The Breakfast Show. 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Hope you're keeping well. I had a great day yesterday. I was out yesterday hosting an event, right? And I wore shorts and t-shirt. I was shivering. I was really, really cold. And everybody's like, God, you're freezing. I'm like, yep. And it was only 26 degrees Celsius yesterday. Today, 30 degrees Celsius. I'm hoping I'm not going to feel cold today. I don't know what happened. I was shivering. My friend and I both were shivering. Like, no. We can't be doing this. We should be wearing, like, long leggings or something, or jeans. It was just too cold. And it's weird, right? Because 26 degrees Celsius is a nice, nice temperature to have. But yesterday, I was just... And I think because I was in the stadium, it kind of, like... It also is very breezy there as well. But, oh, my gosh, I was freezing last night. I know, terrible, terrible. So, 30 degrees Celsius today throughout the whole day in London town. Looking at the Midlands, though, Midlands are a bit low in temperature with 29 degrees Celsius and some signs of rain as well in the Midlands. So, wherever you are, make sure you do stay hydrated. 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And not forgetting that Leica Radio London. Donnie Brasco is there in Manchester and London till 10 o'clock. So, you've got a long list of entertainment throughout Leica Radio Network. 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
3: I'm Greg Edwards. Good morning. Out on the trains, first of all, West Midlands Railway and Transport for Wales services are currently at a stand between Wolverhampton and Shrewsbury because of a fallen tree on the line. Meanwhile, on the motorways, traffic's on the move on the M6 in the area, the same on the M42. If you're using the M1 on the southbound side, those emergency repairs continue just by Leicester Forest East services, so do expect delays with one lane closed off for several more months then. Off the motorways, traffic's on the move around Highfields and around Handsworth Wood, according to the sensors. If you're at Hatton, the A6006 remains closed for work. And that's your latest traffic and travel.
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0: 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From the hit film Fars.
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0: Okay, so starting off with the Sun this morning, Katie Price says she's spoken to husband Lee Andrews, who claims he has been detained in Dubai on suspicion of espionage. On the iPaper this morning, Britain risks facing a generation fault line in which millions of young people could be out of work unless Labour takes action. On the Times, ministers are pressuring Sir Keir Starmer to rethink his net zero agenda. On the Daily Mail, a generation of young people will be condemned to a life on the dole if Labour do not bring in welfare reforms. On the Daily Star, England's World Cup base will be guarded by hunter-catcher drones to stop rival teams spying on them. On the Daily Mirror, it carries a warning about the dangers of swimming during a heat wave. On the Daily Express, Tony Blair's attack on the Labour leadership makes the front page of the tabloid. And on the Financial Times, the official fund for Donald Trump's Board of Peace is empty. And the organisation is stuck in a legal and political limbo that has helped up projects to rebuild Gaza. And on the Metro this morning, Britain has gone balmy in more ways than one. An image of beachgoers enjoyed the Blackpool sunshine accompanies a report of a scorching 13% rise in energy bills. That's the latest on the tabloids. Let's get back to the music in a couple of moments.
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0: Up next, a lovely Lata Mangeshkar classic from the hit film Hum Aapke Hain Kaun. It's 6:35. 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
0: Traffic and travel.
2: I'm Greg Edwards at Allestree on the A38 Queensway. The northbound exit slip road at Palm Court Island, taking on to the A6, is blocked by a vehicle fire. Traffic in the area so far is coping well, but one to be aware of if you are heading that way this morning. Reminder, in Leicester, St Barnabas Road is closed for roadworks now. Traffic's diverting from the A47 Uppingham Road Junction through to Stonebridge Street for several months there, so expect one or two delays on the surrounding routes. Out on the trains, services between Shrewsbury and Wolverhampton are still at a stand because of a fallen tree on the line. And that's your latest traffic and travel.
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0: What a classic, Kishore Kumar one from the film Kahani Kismat Ki. And before that, we had a lovely one from the film Mandi Chupti Hai. That's Aisha Bhosle on the vocals. More classics coming up, but first...
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1: The top stories this hour. It's claimed the number of young people in the UK who aren't working, training or studying could hit 1 in 6 within 5 years. A government-commissioned review by a former health secretary says the figure is around 1 in 8 now. Alan Milburn's warning of a potential lost generation. 18-year-old Courtney is from Dudley and says the jobs market isn't easy right now.
2: People might talk about it, joking about it all the time on my For You page. It's care, army, or you could be a retail manager, but you haven't got the experience, so you can't apply for those jobs. There's no jobs you can apply for. It's really hard in this generation, especially.
1: 50% of drug driving tests done in December returned positive results. It compares to 11% for alcohol-related swabs behind the wheel, though more of these were taken. The US military has carried out fresh strikes on Iran, while Iranian armed forces claim to have targeted an American airbase as peace talks continue. Matthew Perry's family says he was failed by people around him after his former assistant was jailed following the actor's overdose death. Kenneth Iwamasa has been sentenced to nearly 3.5 years after admitting supplying ketamine to the Friends star in 2023. It was an historic night for Crystal Palace, who've won a European trophy for the first time. They beat Rayo Vallecano 1-0 in the Conference League final in Leipzig. The clubs added to last year's FA Cup and Community Shield triumphs. These fans were watching at Selhurst Park.
3: I can't believe we just did that. We just did it 2 times in a row. Wowzers!
4: My dad and my granddad never saw us win anything. My kids have seen us win 3 trophies in the space of a year. It's unbelievable.
1: Palace have now qualified for next season's Europa League and Oliver Glasner's final match in charge. And Uber passengers can now record the audio of their journeys if they're ever feeling unsafe. The taxi app says it's to give users extra peace of mind. From Sky News, I'm Fada Silver.
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5: world. Good morning. In London town, temperatures are increasing to 30 degrees Celsius. I hope it's warmer than yesterday. Honestly, I was cold yesterday. 30 degrees Celsius. And in the Midlands, temperatures are increasing to 29 degrees Celsius. Some barish in the morning, but

0: We'll dry up later on in the afternoon. That's for the Midlands. That's latest in the weather update. Please make sure you do stay hydrated.
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0: Four minutes past seven is the time. Wakey, wakey, rise and shine. Kajal with you till 10 o'clock on London's number one Asian retro music station, Laika Gold and Laika Radio Midlands. Starting off with two beautiful back-to-back tracks, as always. 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

0: 17 minutes past 7 is the time. Wakey, wakey, rise and shine. Good morning. We're in the second hour of the breakfast show here at Leica Gold and Leica Radio Midlands, starting off with two beautiful back-to-back tracks, as always, as we do here on the breakfast show. And the first one being from the film Bekaabu, Hogaya, the title track. And then from the film Kaliya, Jab Se Tumko Dekha. I love that one. L-O-V-E. I-L-O-V-E. This song. Anyways, Kajal is a little crazy this morning. Why? Because I've only had 2 hours sleep. Yes, 2 hours sleep. So when I got back from this football event I was hosting yesterday, not bad. I'll talk more about that later on. But basically, we had gone to an after party and my friend was DJing there, and we weren't supposed to. We were like just going to show our faces and go home. It didn't happen. He ended up DJing there, and then I was like, I know, I got to go home. I've got a show tomorrow morning. And then he tells everybody, oh my gosh, I've got to take Catch home. She's got a show tomorrow morning. And he made everybody, he said to everyone, make sure you listen in, yeah? Catch is on UK's number one Asian retro music station, Leica Gold. And everyone's looking at him like, okay, they're all like Nigerian and Jamaicans and all, right? And he was like, he's like, yeah, make sure you tune in. And they all looked at me and go, yeah, Asian retro music, yeah? Yeah, we'll tune in. And I'm thinking, mere baap, apne sunoge, mujhe pata hai. By the time I start my show, you'll all be getting into bed. So bless them for even trying, though. With me, bless them, and even him as well. More about the football Unity Club later on, because it still continues, and it does continue on Saturday when India play into the finals as well. So we'll talk more about that later on. I'd love to see you there, I really would. But anyway, let's get back to the show itself, the main feature for this hour, and that of course is Bollywood Flashback, and I've got one this morning.
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0: Not much of a dialogue, but you know what I'm going to say? 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But their style of clothing, really, really, really 70s.
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3: I'm Greg Edwards. Traffic is on the move on the main routes around Belgrave and around Aston this morning on the sensors. And on the motorways, it's looking good so far on the M6 along with the M69. Traffic on the M1 in the area is flowing well both north and southbound. Reminder, roadworks are underway still in Loughborough. The A6006 is closed near to the Park Lane junction for several more months there, so there is a diversion to follow. West Midlands Metro, no service currently between Blacklake and West Bromwich Centre. That's because of a broken down tram at Dartmouth Street. Trains are at a stand between Wolverhampton and Shrewsbury because of a fallen tree. And that's your latest traffic and travel.
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0: What a classic from the film Boyfriend. Mohammed Rafi on the vehicle. Salaam, aapki Mehdi Nazar ko salaam. Good morning to Narendra Panchal. Good morning to Zaheer from Karachi. Assalamu alaikum. And Manoj Patel, good morning to you as well. So today's Bollywood flashback is quite interesting. It's you're getting the actor right, but it's not Gazab. That's a quite an interesting one, actually. I can understand why you said Gazab. So the film is not Gazab. A lot of you are saying Gazab to me today. It's also not Khatron Ki Khiladi. We've got Shanta, you got the actress correct. Let's see if Niranjan's getting it right. Good morning, Niranjan. No, you've not even sent me any guesses as yet. So I'm going to just quickly play another dialogue from this film and let's see if you can get it right. But first,
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0: Okay, so we've got that. Now, like, work it out. I did hint earlier on, it's a 70s film. I did say it's not Gazab. Kapil, you've got the answer right. Well done. Well done, well done, well done.
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0: Right, we get back to the music anyways. And today in 1993, another film was released. Saif Ali Khan, Mamta Kulkarni, Monish Bal and Sharmila Tagore. The film didn't do too well at the box office, but music was really good. Lakshmikant Pyarelal on the music. And it starred as Saif Ali Khan's first ever film with Mamta Kulkarni. And it brought Saif Ali Khan and Mamta the Filmfare Award for Best Filmfare Award for Best Male Debut and Filmfare Award for Lux New Face of the Year for Mamta. It's called Ashik Avara.

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0: What a classic. Geeta, that's in focus on the film Son of India. I do love that one. I really, really do. I think you can tell I do, right? Right, I don't know if I can announce everyone's names for today's Bollywood flashback, but you are all getting it right.
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0: Okay, so for those who got it right, I mean, for those who said Jonas, yes, the Bollywood flashback is correct. It is Jonas starring Dharmendra Hemamalini, released on this day in 1976, and music composed by Lakshmi Kant Pyarelal, coming up next.
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1: Traffic and travel.
3: I'm Greg Edwards, out on the motorways this morning. Traffic's on the move on the M69 along with the M1. Looking good on the M42 in the area and also the M6. No serious problems either north or southbound. Off the motorways, traffic's on the move around Handsworth Wood and around Highfield, according to the sensors. If you're out and about in Leicester on St Barnabas Road, some roadworks are underway still on the stretch between the A47 Uppingham Road and Stonebridge Street. So traffic following a diversion for several months there. West Midlands Metro, still no service between Black Lake and West Bromwich Central because of a broken down tram at Dartmouth Street. And that's latest traffic and travel.
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1: The top stories this hour. A review claims up to one in six young people could be out of work or not in training within 5 years unless action's taken. That's a rise on the current one in eight, with around 1 million 16 to 24-year-olds in that category. Former Labour Health Secretary Alan Milburn's behind the report and explains some of the driving factors.
2: AI, mental health, the after effects of the pandemic, all of this lack of opportunity in society. The social contract is built on a very, very simple basis, which is you put in effort, you get a reward. Each generation should do better than the previous generation. That's a contract that's been broken.
1: A drug driver who caused a tractor to crash into houses in Chester has called cocaine use an epidemic. Matthew Cumstey admitted the charges last April. Figures from December reveal significantly more drug driving swabs returned positive results, despite fewer being taken compared to alcohol ones. We've revoiced the words of one woman convicted outside court in Cheshire.
3: I can't walk really well, so how am I going to cope without a car? It's obviously my own fault. Just lost my partner of 17 years. I suffer with my endometriosis as well as a hole in my spine, so I was smoking the weed for that. The cocaine was a one-off use. It was a one-off time.
1: Iranian state media claims Tehran's hit a US airbase overnight after fresh American strikes too. Donald Trump's denied agreeing to some points included in a reported draft peace deal. Lawyers for Matthew Perry's assistants say he wishes he could have had the strength to say no. Kenneth Iwamas has been jailed for injecting the Friend Star with the ketamine that killed him in 2023. Crystal Palace have won their first European trophy. Thousands of fans headed to Selhurst Park to watch the 1-0 Conference League final victory over Rayo Vallecano in Germany. And a buffalo has been spared from an Eid sacrifice in Bangladesh after its hair was compared to Donald Trump. The albino has gone viral because of its blonde fringe. From Sky News, I'm Faye De Silva.
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0: Good
4: morning in London town. Temperatures are increasing to 30 degrees Celsius. And in the Midlands, temperatures are increasing to 29 degrees Celsius. So very nice hot day today. But in the Midlands, however, there are signs of rain in the morning, but will dry up by the afternoon. Please do make sure that you do stay hydrated throughout the day.
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1: 16 minutes past 8 is the time. Hello, hello, hello. Cardinal with you till 10 o'clock here on The Breakfast Show. Like a God, like a Radio Midlands. Starting off with two beautiful, as always, back-to-back tracks. Bazigo, the title track, and then from the film Hathkari, Disco Station. We are on Thursday today, aren't we? I can't keep up with the days. I'm actually losing out the days because I didn't work on Monday. So for me, it feels like it's Wednesday, but it's Thursday. Okay, you know, I can do that. That's fine. Not a problem at all. Now, quick update on trending news this morning. We're apparently heading for four full-on blowtorch heatwave this summer, with talks of temperatures hitting 40 degrees again. Are we complaining? I really hope not. This is going to be around June time, going past the 30 degrees, and then two more in July and another in August are heading around 40 degrees. We're not complaining, are we? No. All right, I want to ask you a really simple question, okay? Something happened a long time back at my place. So you know when we come home, right? When guests come home, it's quite the norm, I feel anyway, it's quite the norm that we take our shoes off before we go into the house, right? I mean, this is how I feel anyway. I'm sure you probably agree with me. It's kind of normal in our Asian culture to go to someone's house and take your shoes off before you actually enter the main house, right? Like enter the main rooms. So anyway, I had this guest who came around, I think a year and a half ago, and a lovely guest, really nice person, and they've never come before, so they came and in my front part of the house, we've got like a porch. So normally people take their shoes off there. Now in my front porch, the shoes are kept in a cupboard, so no one could tell that there were shoes there, but they could see a shoe cupboard. So you would assume, right, the shoes are kept in there. So there were no shoes. They walked in, got some lovely plants, and they walked in, and then they walked into the house, and I've got carpet. And what they did was they walked in with their shoes, and then they started walking into the hallway, and I was like, I said, do you mind removing your shoes? You know, and they looked at me really shocked, like really, really shocked. And so what they did was they said, yeah, sure. So I'm really like, that person was really surprised. That person, he took his shoes off, but he put it not in the porch area. He put it like in the front of the landing. So just, you know, the front. And I was like, okay, how do I tell this person, can you put your shoes in the porch? And they were a nice person, don't get me wrong. But I was like, how do I tell that person, can you put your shoes in the porch? I'm not going to pick up the shoes and put it in. I don't want to do that. Like, can you just do it? Anyway, I didn't know how to tell them, so I let him leave it there. But I felt really awkward and anxious because I don't really allow anyone to put shoes in my house, right? Now, can you please advise me? Have you ever had to go through that? Have you ever had to tell someone to take their shoes off before coming into the house? Or have you ever allowed someone to just let the shoes, you know, leave it there at the front, but you know that they need to go in the porch area? Does that make sense? Have you ever had that kind of situation that I've been in, that you really want to tell someone, can you put your shoes in the porch? Don't leave it in my house. But they're too nice. They're such a lovely person. Like, how do you tell them? And it's the first time they've come to your house. So I was a bit, like, I had to leave it, basically. And so when they went, I obviously didn't do anything. I let it be. And I was like, how do I tell the person that, you know, we just normally keep the shoes in the porch area? I just felt really awkward, and it's the first time they were coming home as well. So if you've been in a situation like me, do you tell your friends or whoever comes home, can you please leave your shoes out, please take your shoes off? Do you tell them that, or do you assume that they'll do it? And have you ever been in a situation where you've had to tell someone, take your shoes off, or you've just allowed them to walk in with the shoes? Like, just tell me what you've gone through in the situation that I have been. Let me know on this number.
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4: I'm Greg Edwards in Leicester. Traffic slow on Welford Road at the University Road junction where the traffic lights are currently out of action. Meanwhile, on the motorways on the M69, traffic's on the move. The same goes for traffic on the M1 this morning. If you are using the M5 northbound, that's partially blocked at junction 1 at West Bromwich. Some kind of obstruction there, slowing things down. On the trains, West Midlands Railway and Transport for Wales services are still at a stand between Wolverhampton and Shrewsbury because of a fallen tree on the line. West Midlands Metro, no service still between Blacklake and West Bromwich Central because of a broken down tram. And that's your latest.
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0: What a classic as Mukesh and Sharda on the vocals. Dunya ki sair kar lo around the world in $8. If only that was possible, right? From the film Around the World, released in 1967. You heard it here on The Breakfast Show. Good morning.
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0: We've got Morning Mantra coming up, but first I've got a message from your favorite presenter.
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0: That's right, don't miss out. 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

I go to a lot of events, right? And some of the events which I've been going to, I analyze the crowd. I analyze the people around me. I kind of like scan them with my eyes and see, okay, what kind of crowd is this? What is it they want from the entertainment? Sometimes you don't get that response from the crowd because they just come for the food and drink because they paid for it. They just want to see something on stage and then they just want to enjoy and go home, which is fine, which is actually quite normal. Some people would want to interact with the entertainment on stage, so they'll probably be giving their requests. They probably would, you know, want to dance with them or whatever it is. So anyway, quite a lot of places I've go to, I've noticed that everything just kind of more depends on the crowd. If you can't, as a host or even as a musician or as an artist or singer, can't entertain that crowd, you know, you've done your best and you think, okay, I'm really trying my best here. And then you start analysing yourself, thinking, what am I doing wrong? What is it I'm doing wrong? I always, like I said, just at the beginning of the mantra, I always scan the crowd. I want to know what it is, what the vibe is. So when I do corporate events, basically these corporate events are based abroad. And a lot of these people who are coming from abroad meet me like in Europe. And we do this event and I think, okay, they're from, let's say, back from India. And the way they are when it comes to entertainment, very different to how they are here, how the crowd here in the UK is. And because of our accents as well, sometimes they don't understand what we're saying or they just don't like the vibe. And that kind of puts you down. And then you feel like, oh, I'm not able to attract the crowd. And then when you go to a local event here and you feel like, okay, the crowd is kind of, yeah, pumping up a bit. They're responding to you and you feel good about it. But let me tell you one thing. You don't always need a huge crowd behind you. 1,000 empty claps mean nothing if the right people aren't listening. Remember that. 1,000 empty claps means nothing if the right people are not listening. What you really need in life is that one real supporter, one loyal friend, one person who truly believes in your vision that can actually change everything. It's never, and please, please remember this, it's never about how many people are watching. It's about who is watching. See, the quality of connection will always matter more than quantity of attention. I'll give you another example. There was a puja somebody was holding long time back. This was about 20 years ago. And they insisted on having so many people. They built a marquee in their home and they wanted this person, that person. But the puja was very personal. And anyway, so all these people came. And the people who actually came, they were busy on the phones. They were busy talking away. You know, it was just like they weren't interested in the puja. And so the people who were sitting at the front, they were the only ones who really were interested in that puja. And I went back home thinking, if I was to hold something like that in my home, I only want those who really, really will support me. I don't want a huge crowd. No matter how much I love those people, I don't want a huge crowd. I just want those people who literally want to sit in that puja with me, right? This is an example I'm giving you. So whether you are performing for someone, whether you are holding an event at home or somewhere else, remember one thing, the quality of connection will always matter more than the quantity of attention. Aise hi socho ke jab aap kuch karne ja rahe ho na, ye na socho ke kitne log honge, ye socho ke kaun kaun honge. Kya ye log sach mein aapko support karte hain ya criticize karte hain? Aur agar wo log criticize karte hain na aapko, you don't need them. Because it's not about the quantity, it's the quality.

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0: 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What a classic from the hit film Sergeant. 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
1: Traffic and travel.
3: I'm Greg Edwards. Still a few problems on the trains this morning. West Midlands Railway services aren't running between Shrewsbury and Birmingham New Street. And there are delays to Transport for Wales services between New Street and Shrewsbury. That's because of a fallen tree on the line. No West Midlands Metro services are running between Blacklake and West Bromwich Central because of a broken down tram at Dartmouth Street. Guy's Cliff, meanwhile, the westbound A46 Warwick bypass, that's partially blocked. Some kind of obstruction between Coventry Road and Birmingham Road. And that's your latest traffic and travel.
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0: A familiar drive through familiar country. But then, just around the corner, came the unexpected. He'd let his speed creep a little too high as he approached a bend. And he was no longer driving at the right speed for the road. The scary thing is, he didn't even realize. Driving even a little too fast for the situation is a major cause of collisions, especially on country roads where you don't know what's around the corner. Think. Don't let your speed creep.
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2: The top stories this hour. Almost a million young people are out of work, education or training in the UK, a number of reports found will likely rise. One in six 16 to 24-year-olds could fall into that category within 5 years, up from the current one in eight. Former Labour Health Secretary Alan Milburn's review warns of a lost generation, blaming a system stuck in the past. Care leaver Alex left school at 16.
3: I can apply for Universal Credit, but I've already done it, but I don't want to stay in that for even longer than 2-3 months. I want to find a job ASAP. I don't want to be on the dole.
2: More than half of drug driving swabs taken during a month-long crackdown returned positive results, with one offender calling cocaine use an epidemic. It's considerably higher than the 11% of confirmed drink drivers, though far fewer alcohol tests were conducted. Cheshire Police Officer Scott Simons says the system's not working.
4: We're doing the work to get them off the road now today, but then we've got 8 weeks, but potentially up to sort of 4 or 5 months before we can actually confirm their blood results. We can't take them off the road without that.
2: State media in Iran claims it struck an American airbase after fresh US strikes overnight. Both sides had talked up a peace deal in recent days. The ousted chairman of BP says lies are being told about him in a second statement following his removal on Tuesday. Albert Manifold says there's a considerable distance between driving an organisation with urgency and alleged conduct issues. It was a night of celebrations for Crystal Palace as the club won a European trophy for the first time. They beat Rayo Vallecano 1-0 in the final of the Conference League in Leipzig. Fans also gathered at Selhurst Park to watch.
5: I got married a few years ago. This is better.
6: How? How have we done that? Little Crystal Palace.
7: I can't believe it. It don't seem real.
2: And Uber passengers can now record the audio of their journeys if they're feeling unsafe. The taxi app says it's to give users extra peace of mind. From Sky News, I'm Fader Silver.
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8: the world. Good morning. In London town, temperatures are increasing to 30 degrees Celsius, a nice hot day. In the Midlands, 29 degrees Celsius. However, in the morning, there are some signs of rain, but will dry up later on in the afternoon. So wherever you are, make sure you are hydrated throughout.
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Şabnem Okucu'nun vakası. What a classic Piardo. Piardo. It works two ways, right? Exactly. Yeah, that's what I keep telling him as well. Anyway, Jaan Baaz is the name of the film. I'm just joking. And before that, from the film Balma, Agar Zindagi Ho, a classic. 17 minutes past 9 is the time. Hello, hello, hello.

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1: radio. That's right, and until 10 o'clock as well, like a golden, like a radio Midlands. Right, so after 8 o'clock, I asked a question about how, you know, when a guest comes home and you want to tell them to take their shoes off and not bring their shoes into the house. And people do, majority of the times we do that, right? But there are some people who don't, and you just don't know how to tell them, or do you tell them? And I've been in an awkward situation where I've got a lovely person come to my house for the first time, they didn't take the shoes off, and then I asked them not to wear it, you know, in the house, so they left it out, just not in the porch, but in the front of my house, so like it's still inside the house, yeah? And I still wanted to tell them, can you please put your shoes in the porch? I bet now anyone listening in, when they would come to my house, they'd be like, oh my God, remember what Kajal said? Put it in the porch, yeah? Sorry. I'm picky like that. I'm very OCD like that. I really am. I mean, if you come home, you'll see me like, oh my God, she's got everything in place. Like, no dust, nothing. I know I'm a bit, weird like that. I'm not weird. It's just how I like to keep my home. But anyways, I asked you, what would you do in my situation? This is really interesting. Some of your answers I love, absolutely love. All right, so we've got here Ajaz, by the way, Eid Mubarak. He said, I tell my friends to take their shoes off. He's just sent me a video of his new carpet and a living room and everything. And he goes, I never go in the room with my shoes on. And they have to take their shoes off. They've got to leave it outside. I agree with you. By the way, I love your carpet. I do love it. And 6 months ago, he bought a new carpet, right? Cost a grand. And it's a really beautiful carpet. And he says, I'm not letting people walk in with dirty shoes in my brand new carpet. And he goes, in the kitchen, it's fine. Right, so in the kitchen, we've got flooring. Wooden flooring. No, it's not wooden. What is it? It's tiles. So we have slippers. We do. We've got like 4 or 5 pairs, extra pairs. So, you know, if they take the shoes off at the porch, then they come in the house because it's all carpeted. But yeah, the kitchen, there are slippers available. That's what I've got. So anyways, Ajaz says, kitchen is fine, but not the carpet. He went to Milton Keynes yesterday to celebrate Eid, and they even put their brand new carpet out as well, and everybody took their shoes off and sat in the garden. Aww. He said, it's good to leave shoes outside. Yeah, I agree as well, by the way. I do agree. Raj Kumar, good morning to you. We've got Bharat Patel, good morning to you. Thanks for your message. And who's this? Oh, a lovely message from a number ending in 996. Gotta give your name. We don't share that. Oh, just give your name. You love the morning mantra. Thank you. Who else we got here this morning? I've got some really interesting ones about... here we are. Aruna. So Aruna says, whenever I go somewhere, I take my slippers out near the entrance, and then when going back home, I can't find them. Why? Why can't you find your slippers? You put it at the front. How can you not find your slippers? And there's another one thing she goes to me. She says, anybody who comes to my house without informing me. She goes, I don't like anybody coming to my house without informing me. Aruna, I was going to come to your house and give you a surprise. But I can't do that now because you don't like anyone coming to your house without informing you. Vipika, she says, hi Kajal, I had the same experience as you. We just finished our house decorations and we had a few guests who didn't remove their shoes. Yeah, we had to tell them to remove it. She said she had one guest go upstairs with shoes on. We weren't even happy with that. How can you allow that to happen? How did that happen? She goes, it's very hard to tell them to remove their shoes. People shouldn't do that to other people's houses. You know what, I agree. We had a house viewing once, yeah, a long time back. And the agent who came, he looked at me and he just took his shoes off without me saying anything. I think it is my looks, isn't it? Gosh, if looks could kill, hey?
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1: It's 9:22. I'm going to dedicate a lovely song to the late Jayashree Dhokia, a beautiful woman who passed away in 2009 on this day. A very, very, very dedicated listener to Leica Radio Network as well. So I'm going to play a lovely song from her family, and this is one of her favourites.
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3: I'm Louisa Gale, and it's slow now heading out of Birmingham through Harborne along the High Street. A vehicle fire has blocked the carriageway there between Bull Street and St John's Street, and it remains slow in Leicester on Welford Road as the traffic lights around University Road are not working properly. However, moving better as you're south on the A46 Warwick bypass, that has reopened between the Guy's Cliff Interchange and the Birmingham Road at Budbrook. And better news in Hales, though, in on the A456 Quinton Expressway, a breakdown just off the M5 at Junction 3 is also clear. However, still no service on the trams between Birmingham New Street and Shrewsbury due to fallen tree on the line, or between Black Lake and West Bromwich Central due to a broken down tram at Dartmouth Street.
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0: What a classic, right? From the film PR Come Awesome. Even Minil Trivedi is asking me this morning, where are you getting the playlist from today? It's my own playlist. Honestly, it's my own playlist.
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Tasty track of the hour brought to you by Coca Noodles.

0: What a classic. That's Asha Bhosle and Anwar on the vocals. Humko mile, tumko mile. And it's from the hit film Ahista Ahista.
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0: Let's talk all things cricket. Well, to be fair, yesterday we had Rajasthan Royals who played against Sunrisers Hyderabad scoring 47 runs. No, that's a lie. Winning by 47 runs, scoring 243-8 with Sunrisers at 196. So tomorrow we've got Gujarat Titans playing against Rajasthan Royals. It of course starts at 3 p.m. UK time. You'll be updated here at Leica Radio Network with our presenters.
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2: Traffic and travel.
5: I'm Louisa Gale, and it's slow now heading out of Birmingham to Harborne along the High Street. A vehicle fire has blocked the carriageway there between Bull Street and St John Street, and it remains slow in Leicester on Welford Road as traffic lights around University Road are not working properly. However, moving better as you head south on the A46 Warwick bypass, that has reopened between the Guy's Cliff interchange and the Birmingham Road at Budbrook. And better news in Hales, though, in on the A456 Quinton Expressway, a breakdown just off the M5 at Junction 3 is also clear. However, still no service on the trams between Birmingham New Street and Shrewsbury due to fallen tree on the line, or between Black Lake and West Bromwich Central due to a broken down tram at Dartmouth Street.
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1: The top stories this hour. A government-commissioned review warned the UK is facing a lost generation, predicting

0: us, like their jobs tax, like the Employment Rights Bill, this has made it harder for young people to get jobs.
1: A drug driver who caused a tractor to crash into houses in Chester has called cocaine use an epidemic. Matthew Cumstey admitted the charges last April. Figures from December reveal significantly more drug driving swabs returned positive results, despite fewer being taken compared to alcohol ones. We've revoiced the words of a woman convicted outside court in Cheshire.
2: I can't walk really well, so how am I going to cope without a car? It's obviously my own fault. I've just lost my partner of 17 years. I suffer with my endometriosis as well as a hole in my spine, so I smoke in the weed for that. The cocaine was a one-off use. It was a one-off time.
1: The US military has carried out fresh strikes on Iran overnight. Iranian media is also reporting an attack on an American airbase. 18,000 homes and businesses in Kent are without water again. Some Southeast Water customers are now told to save some for essential use. Ousted BP chairman Albert Manifold's written a second statement to dispute the characterization of his conduct. He says he ran the organization with urgency but doesn't accept what he's calling lies. And Jill Biden's revealed she thought her husband was suffering a stroke during a TV debate in 2024. Joe Biden's performance led to him pulling out of the US presidential election campaign. From Sky News, I'm Faye De Silva.
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1: It was just another day. A familiar drive through familiar country. 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The scary thing is, he didn't even realize. 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Think. 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
2: The top stories this hour. It's claimed the number of young people in the UK who aren't working, training or studying could hit 1 in 6 within 5 years. A government commissioned review by a former health secretary says the figure is around 1 in 8 now. Alan Milburn's warning of a potential lost generation. 18-year-old Courtney's from Dudley and says the jobs market isn't easy right now.
3: People might see talks about it, joking about it all the time on my For You page. 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It's really hard in this generation, especially.
2: Police say drug driving's now a bigger problem in the UK than drink driving. After a month-long crackdown in December, substances were picked

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1: The top stories this hour. The author behind a government-commissioned review into youth unemployment is warning it's become deeper and corrosive. More than 1 million 16 to 24-year-olds aren't working, learning or training. Former Labour Health Secretary Alan Milburn's found that costs the economy £125 billion each year, more than the UK spends on education. He says young people are being failed on multiple fronts.
2: Whether it is education or health or welfare, that system fails to enable their participation in the labour market. Instead, all too often, it ends up putting young people on a path to a life not in jobs, but on benefits.
1: Ministers call it a challenge they need to confront. A 15-year-old boy from Wellingborough has been charged with 22 sex offences following an investigation by Northamptonshire Police. Allegations date between 2022 and last year against 10 girls. A woman who murdered her baby daughter in Inverclyde has been jailed for at least 19 years. Thea Wilson was 19 days old when she was attacked by Nicole Blaine in Greenock in July 2023. 8,000 homes and businesses in Whitstable and Kent are without water. Supplies are disrupted elsewhere because of what South East Water says is extremely high demand during the very hot weather. It's the latest in a string of recent water supply disruptions affecting Kent. Our reporter Oliver Whitfield-Miocic is at a bottling station in her.

0: just says it's an honour to carry on. From Sky News, I'm Faye De Silva.
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2: Good afternoon, आइए बात कर लेते हैं आज के मौसम की. आज लंदन में मौसम काफी गर्म है, फुल सनी डे होने वाला है. मैक्सिमम टेम्परेचर 30 डिग्री तक जाएगा और मिडलैंड्स में भी यही हाल है. मैक्सिमम टेम्परेचर रहेगा बिटवीन 28 टू 31 डिग्रीज.
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1: The top stories this hour. Youth joblessness has been described as a moral crisis by the author of a government-commissioned review that warns of a lost generation. More than 1 million 16 to 24-year-olds in the UK aren't in work, education or training. In a speech, former Labour Health Secretary Alan Milburn said young people weren't being prepared for employment. Work and Pensions Secretary Pat McFadden has welcomed his findings.
2: It's a crisis that's been ignored for too long, observed, some background noise or a perennial feature of our changing economy, but we should not accept it like that.
1: A mother who murdered her 19-day-old baby daughter in Inverclyde has been jailed for at least 19 years. Nicole Blaine killed Thea Wilson at their home in Greenock in July 2023. Judge Lord Scott says Blaine showed not a shred of remorse for the brutal murder of a defenceless baby.
3: Despite your persistent attempts to suggest it, what was done to your child was done not by her older sister, but by you. Rather than love, protection and nurture, what Thea received from you was catastrophic, deadly violence.
1: South East Water says around 8,000 customers are without supplies in Whitstable and Kent. Households in surrounding areas are also facing disruption caused by heatwave conditions. An eighth child has died after drowning in water during the warm spell. A teenage boy's body was pulled from a pond in Swanscombe in Kent yesterday. More than half of drug driving tests done in December returned positive results. It compares to 11% for alcohol-related swabs behind the wheel, though more of these were taken. And Steve Clarke will remain as Scotland head coach until at least the 2030 World Cup. The manager has signed a new contract, saying he's honoured and that stability is the key to success in football. From Sky News, I'm Faye De Silva.
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1: Top stories this hour. A man's been found guilty of murder after he stabbed a university student to death in Southampton using a Sikh ceremonial knife. Vikram Digwa, who's 23, claimed he'd been racially abused by Henry Nowak last December and struck him in self-defence, but prosecutors call that a wicked lie. A government commission review has found that the school system's focus on qualifications is failing by design to help young people into work. Former Labour Minister Alan Milburn says it's a moral crisis that more than 1 million 16 to 24-year-olds aren't in education, employment or training. Duncan Iverson is Vice-Chancellor of the University of Manchester.
2: Our students want to see opportunities to put their learning into practice. So they really value the disciplinary skills that they're acquiring, but they want a chance to put that into context. They want to connect with an employer. They want a chance to work on a project. They want a chance to go on an exchange, do an internship.
1: Ministers say youth unemployment must be confronted. A mother who murdered her 19-day-old baby daughter in a violent attack has been jailed for at least 19 years. Nicole Blaine killed Theo Wilson at their home in Greenock in July 2023. 8,000 homes and businesses in Whitstable in Kent are without water. South East Water says there is extremely high demand during the very hot weather. It's the latest in a string of water supply disruptions affecting Kent in recent months. Our reporter Oliver Whitfield-Majevich is at a bottling station in Herne Bay.
3: Some of the weary customers that we have been speaking to have been telling us how they have once again felt left down by a water company that has been beleaguered with problems. One of the things that people have been telling us, though, is that they feel that the communications have improved.
1: In sports, Steve Clarke signed a new contract to remain a Scotland head coach until the 2030 World Cup. And the buffalo, who went viral after its hair was compared to Donald Trump's, has been spared from an Eid sacrifice in Bangladesh. It'll be kept at the country's National Zoo instead. From Sky News, I'm Charlie Max.
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1: Top stories this hour. A 23-year-old man has been convicted of murdering a student with a Sikh ceremonial knife in Southampton. Vikram Digwa stabbed 18-year-old Henry Nock to death last December and then lied to police that he acted in self-defence after being racially abused. A mother who murdered her 19-day-old baby daughter in a violent attack has been jailed for at least 19 years. Nicole Blaine killed Thea Wilson at their home in Greenock in Inverclyde in July 2023. Judge Lord Scott says Blaine showed not a shred of remorse for what she did.
2: Rather than love, protection and nurture, what Thea received from you was catastrophic, deadly violence. On the evidence, the jury decided that it was proved beyond reasonable doubt. You murdered a tiny, defenceless baby.
1: The former minister behind a report into youth unemployment says his message to young people is don't give up. Alan Milburn's called for systemic change after publishing his findings which show the crisis cost the country around £125 billion a year. Official figures show more than a million 16 to 24-year-olds aren't currently working, learning or training. These young people from Dudley are frustrated.
3: Some of my friends, they didn't go to college. They left after school and now they can't really find a job.
4: I don't like being in the house, so like I wouldn't want to do the benefits thing. I'd rather try and find a job.
1: 8,000 homes and businesses in Whitstable and Kent are without water. South East Water claims it's down to increased demand during the very hot weather. Temu has been fined over £170 million after European regulators found the company failed to protect customers from things like toxic toys and dodgy electronics. The penalty comes after an investigation found items were being sold on the site which didn't meet EU safety rules. And 23-time Grand Slam champion Serena Williams is considering a competitive return to tennis at Queen's next month. The 44-year-old walked away from the sport 4 years ago but is now tempted to play doubles at the London tournament. From Sky News, I'm Charlie Max.
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5: This is the last and the final hour of the show and I'm sitting in for Bali Brahmbhatt and program ke is hour mein mile jule geet shamil rahenge. 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Aaiye sunte hain back to back.
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1: Traffic and travel.
3: Long delays, eyes met the journey southbound on the M6 this afternoon. Two of the lanes out with a broken down car there, from junction 13 at Stafford South through to 12 at Gailey. Also got some queues at Orbit, southbound Leicester Road, a partial blockage that stretch of the A6 because of an overturned vehicle approaching Glebe Road. Also got some restrictions around Pear Tree as well, with Baseball Drive there shut because of a building fire, from Shaftesbury Crescent through to Vulcan Street. Generally elsewhere, not a bad picture overall, certainly an improved situation northbound the M6 where we had a broken down vehicle earlier, junction 3 at Nuneaton, and also getting back to normal around Harborne, following on from a vehicle fire, High Street, from Bull Street through to St John's Road. That's the latest. I'm Ed Shepherd.
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0: top stories this hour. A man who stabbed a student to death with his ceremonial Sikh knife has been found guilty of murder, Elizabeth Secker reports.
1: Vikram Digwa used an 8-inch dagger or kirpan to kill Henry Novak as he walked home from a night out in Southampton last December. The 23-year-old told police he'd been racially abused and was acting in self-defence, but the court heard this was a lie. It led officers to handcuff the 18-year-old victim moments before he collapsed. Hampshire police have apologised and referred themselves to the watchdog.
0: Official figures show the level of young people not in work, training or education is at its highest level since 2013. Former Health Secretary Alan Milburn says it's costing the country over £100 billion a year and has called it a moral crisis. A supply teacher has pleaded guilty to crimes including upskirting and voyeurism at secondary schools across the northwest of England. 37-year-old Abusali Rahman admitted to 21 child sex offences and will be sentenced in September. John Swinney has been accused of trying to shut down scrutiny after he rejected calls for a public inquiry into Peter Morrill's crimes. The former chief executive of the SNP has admitted misusing more than £400,000 of party money to secretly fund a lavish lifestyle. Responding to a call to apologise for a culture of cover-ups in his party, the First Minister said the blame lies with one man.
2: There is a terrible example here of behaviour and a breach of trust in public office, which I unreservedly condemn, and I have made that abundantly clear.
0: 8,000 customers are without water in Whitstable in Kent. South East Water says the heatwave conditions are causing reservoirs to run critically low. And British motorcyclist Daniel Ingham's died following a crash during qualifying for this year's Isle of Man TT races. The 33-year-old was involved in a collision at Doran's Bend on the first lap of the third session, while sidecar racing has also been suspended. From Sky News, I'm Charlie Max.
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4: And checking the weather for your Thursday, then things are looking like they are on the very warm side of things. Tonight dropping down to 17 degrees Celsius in London. Tomorrow in London about 25 degrees Celsius. It's a lot more cooler. And the Midlands tonight dropping down to 13 degrees Celsius. Tomorrow 23 degrees Celsius.
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4: Drive Time with Raj Bannon. Hello, gorgeous Thursday drive, the 28th of May. Just got on at 4 o'clock. It is yours truly, Raj Bannon, here on Drive, sponsored by Pepe's Piri Piri. Lots of musty, as always. Having lots of fun in the sun, hey? And of course, my thanks again to Vish Bhatnagar, also to Sarita Sabarwar in for Bali Brumbat. They're both back tomorrow at 1.
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0: Really nice track. It's so good, isn't it? Dil Dil Dil Divana. I'm heard Dil Jo Pyar Karega here on Laika Radio. 4:13.
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0: Just like Dharmendra said once. Chun chun ke, chun chun ke. Exactly that, right? So yeah, chun chun ke gaane here on your Laika Radio, part of the Laika Radio network. And that's exactly what you're getting, right? With the weather so amazing, keeping you keeping that smile on your Piyar Sachera with nothing but those blockbuster gaane. Between now and 7 o'clock here on Laika Radio, it is Dry, sponsored by Pepe's Puri Puri. And on the way, I've got so much stuff going on. Lots of newsy bits, lots of show busy bits. Lots of new tracks, all of it. And of course, all my regular features, my choice active on the way for you. And also my filmy scramble in this and the next hour, Lyrical Miracle. And there's so much more Hangama. You let me know how your day's been so far. Yesterday was Eid as well. Let me know how your Eid celebrations were as well. So all that and more, we'd love to know, all right? It's a two-way street. So you let me know how your day's been. I'll let you know how my day's been. Do you know what? I've actually had a pretty relaxed day, even though I've had quite a few meetings non-stop. But it'd be... been so many exciting things that are going to be happening here at Laika Radio Network. And you're probably thinking, her more? Yeah, more. It's just a start. Should have worked. So watch this space. Lots going on across the Laika Radio Network as the network just keeps on getting bigger. And away from that, lots of love that is coming in from all our listeners that are listening to our digital stations, including Laika Radio 90s, Laika Radio Punjabi, and Laika Gold 2. Lots of exclusive partnerships happening as well, with a massive shout out to Rugerson, who is our catering partner. That's a lot of love to them as well. Anyway, keep it here on Laika Radio. It is Thursday, which means brand new podcast day as well. I'll be telling you about that.
1: Raj Badham. Good.

0: So before you start thinking, it's like Ray turning into like a girl. No, it's not. That's actually from a brand new film. Apurana Gana from the film Tezad. Now in Pati Patni Aur Vo Do with Ayushmann Khurrana starring in that. And this track in the vocals of Amit Kumar and Anuradha Padwa. I'm just glad that they retained the original singers for that track, even though it sounds exactly like the original, but a lot more shorter. Anyway, I hope you enjoyed that. Pati Patni Aur Vo Do and Gina Nahi playing here like radio. Right, 4:18. 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
0: Right, today's Filmy Scramble, I've got the following letters for you. All you've got to do is rearrange them and work out which film title you can make with these letters. There is an extra letter in there just to make you, think a little bit more harder. But even though I think today's answer is going to be really, really easy. So once again, then, here it is. Filmy Scramble today, Y-O-B. So Y-O-B-I-double-B. So Y-O-B-I-double-B, B-C-B. How many more Bs do you want that? Get in touch right now with your answers. Y-O-B-I-double-B is my number.
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0: 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So out of these two songs, which one would you most like to hear?
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0: Bardelier. 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
0: Well, on the way for you next, I've got Girls. Meso La Bareski is on the way.
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1: Traffic and travel.
3: Traffic remaining busy as you head northbound on the M5 this afternoon. Usual queues there approaching the M6 at Junction 8, taking almost half an hour to get through. Busy as you head around Aldby as well. Southbound Leicester Road, the A6. We've got a partial blockage because of an overturned vehicle near to Glebe Road. Pear Tree traffic struggling as well. Baseball Drive there shut in both directions because of a building fire. That's from Shaftesbury Crescent through to Vulcan Street. Watch out for a queue at Burton as well. Northbound Derby Road there remaining shut through the roadworks. Horninglow Street through to Hawkins Lane. There is a diversion, as there is at Hathern, the A6006, with a full closure there for roadworks from the A6 Derby Road through to Moor Lane. That's the latest.
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8: It was just another day, a familiar drive through familiar country. 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

0: It is such a good track, isn't it? Oh, I love the musty in it. That's Miss Ola Bereski, taken from the film Girls, with Rishi Kapoor and also Tina Munim in that. What a movie, what a movie! Thursday Drive, sponsored by Pepe's Piri Piri. How's it going? Hope you're well. Also, I don't forget the FIFA World Cup is around the corner as well. It kicks off on the 11th of June. I'm very, very excited. Any fluttering? Let me know, all right? Who you're rooting for? Any particular team's your favourite? Let me know. Also, hi going out to Sham. Sham, lots of love to you as always. You've been listening to the radio since 10 a.m. and you've also voted for today's Choice Active. And also, the answer is absolutely right for today's Filmy Scramble. Nilmalaji Gezi Hoy said, enjoying the weather. Yes, yes, yes. Why not? I'm loving the weather. Wajad, hello to you. Raksha, hello to you. Said, good afternoon, Raj. Loving it. The day, and loving the day and weather. Nearly the weekend again. Absolutely, yeah. I do like these short working weeks, you know that. Don't mind more of those. Jasmine, hello to you. Gessie Hoare, sending you lots of love. And you seem to be very, very excited because a lot of your reels are getting lots of views on Instagram. So very happy for you. Rekha, listening in Canada. Rekha, where you been, eh? Sending you lots of love. Lovely to hear from you and stay well. Right, moving on. Let's do this.
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0: Needle, hello to you as well.

0: There's so much energy in this. Love it. Jump the luck here on Lyca Radio. Arijit Singh on that. I talk about Arijit Singh and Cocktails here. You know how much I love Tujhko. Oh, man, oh, man. Bilkul pagal kar diya mujhe. It's so good. I'll play you that a bit later on. I know Vishwanagar was playing it earlier on the reload. I got to say, when I heard it, I was like, oh, man. Anyway, how's it going, Treacle? Ranch Patton. Lots of other bits to share with you as well, as well as the FIFA World Cup. There seems to be a fair bit happening with the IPL coming to an end. It feels like IPL's been going for like ever, hasn't it? This is like kind of finish it now. Away from that, there's a story about 25% of women do this on holiday, but rarely at home. Yeah, I know quite a few women that do this, and that is a read a book. Book the time jabhi milta hai when they're on holiday, but not much when they're at home. And also possibly when there's a camera in sight as well, when Instagram pic. Am I only joking? Am I joking? Anyway, moving on, let's do a quick update on my filmy scramble today. I've got the following letters. Which film title comes to mind? Y-O-B-I-B-B. So Y-O-B-I-B-B spells which film title. If you know, get in touch right now. And my Choice Active is ready for you as well.
1: 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Drive time.
0: Choice Active track one, Kya Kena, and Janiman Janeja, and track two is this one. Hum ho gaye aapke and pehli baar dil ye. As always, up to you. Isme mera lena dena kuch nahi, guys. All about you, right? So get voting on my usual number and on the way.
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0: Yeah, he pyare. Really? For the Mohabbat, they're playing Yeah Like a Radio, so good. By the way, the answer for today's filmy scramble was Bobby. Simple as that, Bobby. I think it was a really easy one today. A lot of you got it right. And also, just getting reports from America that the US and Iran could have reached a deal pending Donald Trump's approval on this Iran war. Keep it there. I'll tell you more about that.
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0: 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Will bring you updates here on Leica.
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4: Traffic remaining busy as you head northbound on the M5 this afternoon. Usual queues there approaching the M6 at Junction 8, taking almost half an hour to get through. Busy as you head around Oldby as well. Southbound Leicester Road, the A6. We've got a partial blockage because of an overturned vehicle near to Glebe Road. Pear Tree traffic struggling as well. Baseball Drive there shut in both directions because of a building fire. That's from Shaftesbury Crescent through to Vulcan Street. Watch out for a queue at Burton as well. Northbound Derby Road there remaining shut through the roadworks. Horninglow Street through to Hawkins Lane. There is a diversion, as there is at Hathern, the A6006, with a full closure there for roadworks from the A6 Derby Road through to Moor Lane. That's the latest.
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0: Going to your sisters for your second day of celebrations for Eid. They're sending you lots of love. Hope you get unstuck soon. You just to like her though. Sweaty Betty, lots of love to you. No, you want me to play both songs from Choice Active. Oh man, I wish I could do that. Can't break the rules here. Right, 5 o'clock news headlines.
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3: The top stories this hour. A man who used his ceremonial Sikh dagger to kill a student on a night out has been found guilty of his murder. 23-year-old Vikram Digwar told police he'd been racially abused by Henry Nowak, leading to officers arresting the teenager before he collapsed. Assistant Chief Constable Robert France has admitted they got it wrong.
4: It's quite clear that officers didn't understand what had happened immediately. And that is some of the context I would ask people to understand. There had been a delay from those who chose eventually to call them. There were lies from Henry's killer in that 999 phone call.
3: Sir Keir Starmer says he will not allow a lost generation of young people after figures show more than 1 million are not in education, employment or training. A report from a former Labour minister says the situation is a moral crisis. A mother who murdered her 19-day-old baby has been jailed for at least 19 years. Nicole Blaine killed Thea Wilson at their home in Greenock in Inverclyde in July 2023. Kemi Badenoch criticised the British Museum over its decision to postpone a talk about Jewish culture over safety fears. The attraction says it did so because it found out many of the people planning to attend intended to disrupt the event. There's anger in Whitstable in Kent after 8,000 properties were left with no water in their taps. 15,000 homes in the surrounding area are getting an intermittent supply. South East Water says the hot weather's left levels at their reservoirs critically low. These residents have been queuing to get bottled water.
5: 11 o'clock one night it was off, and I'm sure people weren't using the water at 11 o'clock at night.
6: It's outrageous. I work in the AJUK building and I've had to come away because they've got no water in the AJUK building.
7: I've queued up in Whitstable, the Sainsbury's down there. I've got as much as like 3 cars away, it's all gone.
3: In sport, world number one Yannick Sinner has crashed out of the French Open. He lost to Juan Manuel Cerundolo in 5 sets. Later, Britain's only representative left, Katie Bolter, takes on Anastasia Potapova for a place in the third round. From Sky News, I'm Charlie Max.
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0: And checking the weather for your Thursday with the way things stand right now. Temperatures dropping down to about 17 degrees Celsius in London tonight. Tomorrow in London, 25 degrees Celsius. And in the Midlands tonight, dropping down to 13. Partly cloudy and gentle breeze. And tomorrow, 23 degrees Celsius. That is in the Midlands.
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0: Hello, gorgeous. Thursday Drive, the 28th of May. How's it going? Treacle, you all right? Plenty more of your favourite tracks on the way for you between now and 7 o'clock. Also, got my lyrical miracle in this the show as well. But now let's go back to back with the film of the moment. Hey, Giovanni Dottish Corner here. And Donkey on...
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0: all eyes on his next release, which is King, releasing at the end of the year, just in time for Christmas. They're on my birthday as well. Right, away from that, let me know how your day's been going on your Thursday. Has it been a good one or a bad one? We'd love to hear from you. Get in touch, all right? By the way, the average price of petrol is at a fresh Iran war high of 159.53 pence. It's now 26.7 pence more expensive than it was on the 28th of February when the conflict began. So that is making the headlines right now. Away from that, there's also a couple of showbiz stories that I need to tell you about. Hrithik Roshan, apparently he's been approached for a cameo in the upcoming South Indian release. It's called Jailer 2, which will be releasing in September. It stars Rajinikanth. There's lots of talk that Shahrukh Khan could have been part of that, but now it looks like Hrithik Roshan could be stepping in that role. And Katrina Kaif and Vicky Kaushal are following the likes of Ranveer Singh and Deepika Padukone by introducing their baby to the paparazzi for the first time. But they pleaded with the paparazzi to not take any pictures. That's why we've not seen any pictures of baby Vihan. But they have already introduced, I think it was later, earlier this week, they introduced the baby Vihan to the paps. But the paps have been pretty good. Not to shit anything. That's making the headlines. Also, if you watch a Vasudha on ZTV, it's doing really well on ZTV in India. In fact, it was the number one show of the week in India, right? So well done to ZTV. Definitely change their fortunes with these new shows that they've been doing. Away from that, there's also some of the bits which I'll be sharing with you. Let me know how your day is going so far. Get in touch. I've got to say hi to Apurva. Hi, Apurva. Thanks very much for your kind words and for your suggestion there. Lovely there. So glad that you're listening to Like a Radio Network and our digital stations as well. Keep it here. Right, moving on then. I've got my Lyrical Miracle on the way, but
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0: Fire, Ed Sheeran also, Oshie Sing on that. Jasmine loving that. And Mana, hello to you, sending you lots of love. You think I make you smile, hey? I'm so glad I do make one person smile. That's my job done, eh? Syra, you said finally started moving in traffic. It's okay. I'm passenger today. Got my brother to drive his 7C. Oh, brilliant. That's amazing. Sapphire!
1: Lyrical Miracle with Raj Baden.
0: Right, time for today's Lyrical Miracle. I've got the following lyrics for you. All you got to do is tell me from which song I've taken these lyrics from. It's a very, very, very popular song. And there's a bit of rhyming in it as well, which I absolutely love. So today, aankhon mein tujhko bharenge, kal tak tabhi jee sakenge. So bharenge, sakenge. If you know, get in touch right now. Aankhon mein tujhko bharenge, kal tak tabhi jee sakenge. If you know which song I've got there, get in touch and let me know.
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0: My favourite squeeze of the moment. Tujhko from the film Cocktail 2. Oshie Singh on the way next here on Drive.
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1: Traffic and travel.
3: Long delays as you head southbound on the M1 this afternoon. Two of the lanes blocked. That's because of a broken down vehicle from junction 22 at Colville through to 21 where you meet up with the M69. Northbound the M6 also suffering. We've got a lane block with a broken down vehicle from junction 5 at Castle Bromwich through to 6 Spaghetti. Southbound the M42, another broken down vehicle taking out one of the lanes. Junction 9 at Curdworth through to 8 where you meet up with the M6. Northbound the M5 coming off at the M6 South carriageway. There's been an accident on the link road there, so a bit of a queue back onto the M5 itself. Well worth allowing some additional time to get through there. Similar advice at Pear Tree, where we've got to build up on Baseball Drive, a full closure because we're building fire by Vulcan Street.
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This track. My favourite track at the moment, that is Arijit Singh, a digital from the film Cocktail 2. You got Shahid Kapoor in it, also Rashmika. Seems a bit emotional. I mean, in the video of this song. And then you got Kriti Sanon. Here comes waltzing in. I wonder what all that is about. Well, we'll see when the film releases in June. It's going to be a big one. Arijit Singh and also Sneedy Johan on that. That's a digital here on Leica Radio. Absolutely loving that. Ranch Patton. Also, don't forget my Lyrical Miracles up and running. Anko me tujhko bharenge, kal tak tabhi jee sakenge. Get in touch right now with your answers. Siddharth, hi to you. You got the answer absolutely spot on. Sham, you too as well. Gotta say hi to Rashma. Hi, Rashma. Thank you very much for your message. Rohan, how you doing? Really good to hear from you as well. Hope you're good. Well, let's continue with the feel-good tracks. Another big one here. Raj Baden. I've got a jigger that took it off. Silly Merchant here at Leica Radio. Thursday Drive. 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

0: I think I'm jiggling up to a playing Yeah Like Radio. Also, quick announcement here that after the huge success of its Harrow-based office, Danube Properties Dubai is delighted to announce the opening of their second London office in Knightsbridge this coming Saturday. Team Like Radio Network will be broadcasting live from 11 a.m. up until 2 p.m. to mark the special occasion. You can watch out for updates on Like Her Radio's Instagram and Facebook pages from the grand opening. It's going to be absolutely spectacular this coming Saturday, right between 11 and 2. Like Her Radio Network team is going to be there, and it is all about Danube Properties and their Dubai, their new office. It's in Knightsbridge in London, which is absolutely spectacular. And you know, when Danube do anything, it's going to be on a different level altogether. Ranch Patton. So very excited to be hearing lots more about what their plans are going to be. Right, on the way for you next, more hits Magrusepele. It's Thursday, which means it's podcast day. Let's do that.
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0: 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As South Asians, do we downplay the changes in women? Do check it out. 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
2: Traffic and travel.
5: Traffic remaining busy as you head northbound the M6 tonight. One of the lanes out with broken down vehicle from Junction 5 at Castle Bromwich through to 6 at Spaghetti. We've also got queues southbound the M1. That's because of a broken down vehicle. 22 at Corville through to 21 where you meet it with the M69. And at Peartree, that building fire still affecting Baseball Drive. So a full closure there from Shaftesbury Crescent through to Vulcan Street. By and large elsewhere, not a bad picture overall. Through the roadworks at Burton, for instance, northbound Derby Road, we're coping fine. Also back to normal now, southbound the M42. Two falling off from a broken down vehicle earlier, 9 at Curdworth through to 8 the M6, and an improved picture northbound the M5 as well. All lanes reopened falling off from an accident approaching the M6.
6: और यूके के सपने देख रहे हैं तो मंत्रा हॉलीडेज के साथ ट्रैवल कीजिए. दिल की धड़कने बढ़ा देने वाले स्कॉटिश हाइलैंड्स, स्नोडोनिया के अफसानवी लैंडस्केप्स और स्टनिंग कोस्ट ऑफ कॉर्नवॉल को एक्सप्लोर कीजिए. आपका सफर होगा मैजेस्टिक स्विस एल्प से लेकर रोमांटिक पेरिस और टाइमलेस ब्यूटी ऑफ इटली के थ्रू.
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1: The top stories this hour. Some breaking news. We're just hearing the US and Iran have agreed on a deal to extend the ceasefire for another 60 days. It's reported the agreement would also see the Strait of Hormuz reopened. A man who stabbed a student to death with his ceremonial Sikh knife has been found guilty of murder, Elizabeth Secker reports.
2: Vikram Digwa used an 8-inch dagger or kirpan to kill Henry Novak as he walked home from a night out in Southampton last December. The 23-year-old told police he'd been racially abused and was acting in self-defence, but the court heard this was a lie. It led officers to handcuff the 18-year-old victim moments before he collapsed. Hampshire police have apologised and referred themselves to the watchdog.
1: We're being warned high rates of youth unemployment are a moral and economic crisis, as figures show over a million young people aren't in education, employment or training. The Prime Minister says government reforms like the Youth Jobs Grant for businesses will help, but Sir Keir Starmer admits more can be done.
3: We clearly need to go more. This is, you know, I think a real sobering report, and we cannot afford, we will not allow a lost generation, and so we'll work with Alan now on what more needs to be done.
1: Nicola Sturgeon has described the past few days as probably the worst week of her life. On Monday, her estranged husband, Peter Murrell, admitted to misusing over £400,000 of party funds to pay for a lavish lifestyle. The former Scottish First Minister has pointed out that an investigation cleared her of any wrongdoing. Kemi Badenoch criticised the British Museum for postponing a talk about Jewish culture. The museum says that the decision was made over safety fears. And British motorcyclist Daniel Ingham has died following a crash during qualifying for this year's Isle of Man TT races. The 33-year-old was involved in a collision at Doran's Bend on the first lap of the third session. Organisers have suspended sidecar racing over safety fears as well. From Sky News, I'm Charlie Max.
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4: Well, checking what the weather is saying for your Thursday, things are looking like they're going to be on the warm side tonight. Partly cloudy and gentle breeze, lows about 17 degrees Celsius in London, 25 degrees Celsius tomorrow for your Friday. And the Midlands, similar conditions, clear sky, gentle breeze, 13 degrees Celsius tonight. And tomorrow in the Midlands, 23 degrees.
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0: Cocktail 2, another one. I mean, honestly, some fantastic songs in Cocktail 2. Also, stand by, I've also got another romantic song coming up for you. But first, where's the party? Thursday's being the new Friday. Let's do Kang.
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0: Okay. This song's getting me kind of grooving in the studio. What's going on? I don't know. Is it like kind of salsa? Can I do some kind of moves to that? It is, isn't it? I don't know much about dancing myself. It sounds like kind of like a music that you can do some salsa to. Or some kind of slow jam. I don't know. It's Mashuka from Cocktail 2 here on Laika Radio. Focus on Mahmood. What do you think of that? Ranch Patton. So when I first saw the video of that, I thought, oh, this looks very interesting. But the song, yeah, it's a bit of a grower on me. Sadak, you love this song in Leicester right now. You're listening right now, and you absolutely love this track. So there you go. That is your favourite squeeze. So even though mine's is Dujko from Cocktail 2. But there you go. Each of their own. And that's kind of mix we have here on Laika Radio. But that song, Mashuka, let me know what you think of it. And if it's something that you want to hear, bad here on Laika Radio. The film is actually creating a lot of momentum. Very, very excited about that film, Cocktail 2, which releases in June. But away from that, let me know how your day's going. Oh, by the way, did you watch EastEnders this week? Because so Grant's gone, and then the taxi that came in dropped off Sharon. Can't believe it. I mean, their paths crossed, but they didn't get to kind of meet each other. I mean, there seems to be a bit of a history with them anyway. So I was hoping that there was going to. So I think Sharon's taking a break again for a few weeks. Then she's back again permanently. I'm hoping that Grant returns as well. But I do like Sam as well. I think they need to bring Sam back on a permanent basis. But there you go. That's the latest with EastEnders. That's going to continue. There's a wedding going on. So yeah, some of these storylines are so predictable, isn't it? I mean, yeah, wedding, you know that something's going to happen. So I think they need to bring some more storylines. I mean, I do like a bit of drama at a wedding, innit? We do want some scandal. I mean, you know, there's no fun with a bit of scandal, right? I mean, in a wedding I'm talking about. In EastEnders, not in real. Don't want any scandal on that. Cushy, cushy, biakaro, man. Away from that there, some of the bits I want to share with you. A barbecuing myths that dirt adds flavour and flames kill off bacteria are dangerous to health risks, according to experts. A lazy approach to barbecue, including not checking the internal temperature of meat or just scraping a grill clean, could put people in danger, yeah. A dirty grill is not a badge of honour, right? So, yeah, don't think, oh, a dirty grill is going to taste even more tastier on your meat because, I don't know, it looks a bit more dirty and a bit more kind of dark. That's an eel, though, right? Also, 9 out of 10 dog owners have pet parent guilt, fearing they are not doing enough for them. The findings follow a surge in dog ownership during the pandemic. The biggest guilty fear was leaving dogs at home, according to a poll. Right, moving on.
1: Tasty track of the hour, brought to you by Coca Noodles.

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1: 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You'll love them. 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Do check them out. Right, moving on. Let's do this.
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0: Love this old school psychic, isn't it? From WMC Gordy, 6:26 Thursday, July. Running late, but do you know what? I don't care. So good to hear that.
1: Yeah.
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4: Good evening, I'm Johnny Ratner. Problems on the M6 northbound to Junction 6 at Spaghetti Junction. One lane's closed, a lorry's broken down as you head towards Birmingham. And the M1 is still really slow southbound towards Junction 21 at the M69. And that was after a van broke down. Moving on to public transport. Now, there's nothing running on the trams out of Black Lane to West Bromwich Central. A tram broke down at Dartmouth Street with delays of up to 25 minutes to services between Chesterfield and Derby as well, and nothing major to report on the rest of the East Midlands railway stretch. That's the latest traffic and travel.
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0: Asha Rice Tasting on Friday, 29th of May at Opus Foods, 1062 to 1066 Warwick Road, Birmingham, B27 6BH.
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3: It was just another day, a familiar drive through familiar country. But then, just around the corner, came the unexpected. He'd let his speed creep a little too high as he approached a bend, and he was no longer driving at the right speed for the road. The scary thing is, he didn't even realize driving even a little too fast for the situation is a major cause of collisions, especially on country roads where you don't know what's around the corner. Think, don't let your speed creep. It was just another day, a familiar drive through familiar country. But then, just around the corner, came the unexpected. He'd let his speed creep a little too high as he approached a bend, and he was no longer driving at the right speed for the road. The scary thing is, he didn't even realize. Driving even a little too fast for the situation is a major cause of collisions, especially on country roads where you don't know what's around the corner. Think. Don't let your speed creep.
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4: अपने बिजनेस को यूके के लार्जेस्ट एशियन कमर्शियल रेडियो नेटवर्क पर एडवर्टाइज करने के लिए कॉल करें लाइक आर रेडियो सेल्स ऑन 0116-471-0697 या ईमेल करें sales@leicamedia.co.uk.
0: 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Leica Radio is now

0: I think that is Sonak in the sauna here. Hero number one. Do you know what? We've got Annika in the studio because Annika is going to be in for Radio Wally. Let me just ask Annika a quick question. Annika, come here, please. Come near to the mic. Hero number one for you. Who would you say?
1: Ooh, okay. If I'm getting sentimental, then I have to say my granddad.
0: Okay.
1: And if I'm going like superstar, obviously Ronaldo. And then obviously you, Mr. Madden.
0: I was going to say, do you know it's so weird? I was going to say, three. You mentioned everyone else except for me.
1: You're number three. That's all right. Number three.
0: Okay, I'm going to ask that question to the listeners then. I'm going to say, okay, who's your hero number one? Because Annika has just put me in third place. So she's got a granddad. And was it Ronaldo?
1: Ronaldo.
0: Oh, he needs to retire, doesn't he? And then me. Okay, that's not too bad, right? So anyway, Annika is going to be joining us after 7 o'clock with her Radio Wally's rollercoaster in for Radio Wally. But also, there's Bina who messaged me earlier. So Bina, sending you lots and lots of love. You said, Raj, you might be the CEO of Leica Radio, but you can't be taking any holidays. What is all that about? Hey, I need... Look, that was such a short holiday for me. It was like 6 days in New York. And okay, I had 1 or 2 days extra off, but that was only because the weather was so good. And see, I'll come back all fresh now for you. Can't complain, can you? Okay, next time I will let you know, Bina, right? And I'll check with you before I take time off. We're on the way for you next. Lots more of your favourite tracks here on Leica Radio. And don't forget, this weekend, it is all about, well, Saturday is all about Danube. They got their brand new opening of their London office in Knightsbridge. It's going to be absolutely amazing. Between 11 a.m. and 2 p.m. And Leica Radio Network is going to be there. We'll be hosting that particular event. Very, very excited. 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
2: Well, that's it from me. Annika's up next after 7 o'clock. Have yourself a lovely evening. Bye.
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4: A very good evening. I'm Johnny Ratner. It's really slow heading northeast up the M69, trying to join the M1 towards Leicester. And if you're heading towards Leicester City Centre, Northgate Street is queuing down towards Vaughan Way. Other than that, really, we've still got these problems, I'm afraid, at Wombourne for the A449. This is the Stourbridge Road, just northwest of Dudley. That stretch of Beggars Bush Lane is partly blocked due to an emergency service incident. And Baseball Drive at Pear Tree is still closed, and that follows a building fire, of course, in the outskirts of Derby. No major problems, though, on the M1 itself or the M42.
5: इतना सस्ता डील देखा है कभी
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1: A deal has been reached by US and Iranian negotiators to extend the ceasefire in the Middle East conflict by 60 days. The agreement will see the vital shipping lane, the Strait of Hormuz, reopen. Our US correspondent Mark Stone says it buys some breathing space.
2: To be able to deal with the really thorny issue of the nuclear question. So in a sense, we're kind of back to square one, but it means the fighting is not going to restart, presumably, and there is space for President Trump to spin this as some sort of a victory.
1: The man who used his ceremonial Sikh dagger to kill a student on a night out has been found guilty of his murder. 23-year-old Vikram Digwa told police he'd been racially abused by Henry Novak, leading to officers arresting the teenager before he collapsed. Nicola Sturgeon has admitted she's having one of the worst weeks of her life. The former First Minister of Scotland says she was deceived and betrayed by her estranged husband, Peter Murrell, who's admitted to stealing £400,000 from the SNP. The Prime Minister says he won't allow there to be a lost generation of young people after a review found one in seven are out of work, training or education. The report shows youth unemployment is at its highest level since 2013. There's anger in Whitstable in Kent after 8,000 properties were left with no water in their taps. 15,000 homes in the surrounding area are getting an intermittent supply. South East Water says the hot weather's left reservoirs critically low. These residents have been queuing to get bottled water.
3: 11 o'clock one night it was off, and I'm sure people weren't using the water at 11 o'clock at night.
4: It's outrageous. I work in the A2K building, and I've had to come away because they've got no water in the A2K building.
5: I've queued up in Whitstable, the Sainsbury's down there. I've got as much as like 3 cars away. It's all gone.
1: In sports, it's understood Serena Williams could be about to return to competitive tennis. The 23-time Grand Slam champion is in discussions to play doubles at Queen's. The 44-year-old retired 4 years ago. From Sky News, I'm Charlie Max.
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6: Okay, so London, let's look at your weather first. It's been absolutely beautiful, but baking tonight, it will become dry and clear with very little to no cloud. You've got lows of 17 degrees. And Midlands, we look at you, a clear sky and a gentle breeze. Tonight, you've got lows of 13 degrees.
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6: Okay, so it is not Radio Wally, it is Annika in for her roller coaster. How are you doing? It is Thursday evening. We are nearly at the weekend, people. Let's kick off with our back-to-back tracks.
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0: Okay, so that was your first set of Bad Fat Tracks for the radio. While he's a roller coaster, the one you can hear in the background. From the film that is a race, that is Uri Uri Jai, Sukhvinder Singh, Bhumi Trivedi, and Karsten Sagathil together. And the one you had before that is a Firecracker.
1: Like a radio.
0: Okay, so I've just seen this story that I want to discuss with you lovely listeners. Now, these are basically modern status symbols. So apparently, if you have any of these, then you are doing well in life. Now, I don't have any of these, I have to say. So I don't think I'm doing very well in life, but I do have a roof over my head and I do have food and people care about me. So I think that's my kind of status symbols. But let's go through this list. So the first one is a high-end watch. I'm not even wearing a watch, so let's move on for that one. A luxury handbag. Now, I think I've got one of these, but it's one of those like halfway houses. It's like fully not like a proper luxury one. It's not like a Birkin, but it's not a Primani either, if you know what I mean. The latest iPhone. Nope, don't have that. An at-home sauna. I now have an at-home sauna because of how hot it is. Honestly, some of the rooms in my house, you can literally be a sauna. A hot tub or a plunge pool? Nope, don't have any of these. Designer shoes? I probably have one or two, but like really old ones, you know. A walk-in wardrobe. Now, a lot of ladies do have this, even men as well, and I think this is amazing. I wish I had a walk-in wardrobe. Designer clothing? Yeah, a few pieces. Electric vehicle? My car's hybrid. Does that kind of count? And garden with that outdoor kit, a garden with that outdoor kitchen. I get that if you live in a hot country because, like, you know, if you're eating outside all the time. A high-end wine fridge or home bar. You know what? I used to work for a kitchen company many moons ago, and they used to always sell this like wine fridge, and it was just so cool because you would have the wine fridge plus the normal fridge. Let's see, a

0: 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I'm not too sure. 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Ooh, I actually do like modern art. 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An outdoor pizza oven, which I don't have. So if you've got something that is luxury to you, message me and let me know. But we are going to do this beautiful song from Mismatch.
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0: how beautiful is this song? This is for your Thursday evening mismatch. Anurag Saika and Madhubanti Bakshi together. This is Ishq Hai. 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But Annika in charge.
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0: Okay, so it is Atif Aslam weekend, which means that every hour you will be listening to an Atif Aslam song. So make sure you join me for my flagship show, The Weekend Musty Show, every Saturday and Sunday between 1 and 4 p.m. And now this is from the film that is Prince, Atif Aslam and Shreya Ghoshal together. This song goes out to all you lovely listeners. Tere liye. Okay, so after the huge success of its Harrow-based office, Danube Properties Dubai is delighted to announce the opening of their second London office in Knightsbridge this Saturday. Team Like a Radio Network will be broadcasting live from 11 a.m. up until 2 p.m. to mark the special occasion. Watch out for updates on Like a Radio's Instagram and Facebook pages from the grand opening.
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0: That is Rafta Rafta from the film that is Namaste London, taking you back. Take you back to 2007 with this one. Sorry, it's the heat. Okay, so if you are looking for something to do over the June time, the Frankie Goes to Hollywood, the stage musical has come back and it continues with its 2026 tour. 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So they are at the Derby Theatre between the 12th of May to the 16th of May, the Theatre Royal Windsor, 19th of May to the 23rd of May, 26th of May to the 30th of May, Theatre Hornchurch, Queen's Theatre Hornchurch, 2nd of June to the 6th of June, Oxford Playhouse, and the Birmingham Rep between the 10th of June and the 13th of June, and finally Bristol Old Vic between the 24th of June and the 28th of June.
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0: Okay, so if you like this kind of music, of course, this is a 90s from the film Hum Dil De Chuke Sanama. Then message me and let me know what 90s track you want to listen to. This is Dholi Tara Dhol Baje. This is Ready Wally's Roller Coaster. Vanika is in the driving seat.
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0: I mean, after the messages, we will be playing a great new track for you, and then we will move to the second hour of Radio Wally's Roller Coaster, where we will be playing all things 90s. How exciting is that? So if you want to get involved in the playlist, make sure you message me and let me know which 90s track you want to hear, and I will see you after the news.
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3: You probably think you're pretty good at multitasking behind the wheel. 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
4: It was just another day. 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He'd let his speed creep a little too high as he approached a bend. 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

So I've got a bit emotional listening to this song because it is such a great one. It reminds me of my mom. This is from Mr. and Mrs. Mahi. Tu hai to.

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1: Top stories this hour. It's reported in America the ceasefire between the US and Iran will be extended by a further 60 days. A new memorandum of understanding will also see the crucial Strait of Hormuz reopened. But in the last few moments, Iranian state media claims no deal has been reached. Nicola Sturgeon says she's having probably the worst week of her life after her estranged husband admitted embezzling over £400,000 of SNP funds. On Monday, Peter Murrell pleaded guilty to funding a lavish lifestyle with the cash. Our Scotland correspondent Conor Gillies is at the Book Festival in County Kerry, where the former Scottish First Minister was speaking.
2: She says she's been deceived, lied to and betrayed. She says she will not be the last woman to be betrayed by her husband.
1: The Conservatives are calling for police to end their fixation on race. It's after officers apprehended a dying teenager who'd been stabbed because his attacker accused him of racism. 23-year-old Vikram Digwa has been found guilty of murdering Henry Novak in December last year. 23,000 properties and businesses in Kent are taking on the heatwave with no or low water supplies. South East Water says high demand during the hot weather has left their reservoirs critically low. In a statement, it says it hopes to restore supplies to thousands of homes in Whitstable tonight, but the MP for the area, Sir Roger Gale, thinks the firm should be more open.
3: I'm a Member of Parliament. I can't get through to South East Water. I've got what are supposed to be private accessible numbers. They're not answering. They're not answering me, they're not answering you, they're not answering the local radio stations. They're certainly not answering the general public.
1: And in sports, Arsenal co-chairman Josh Kroenke says it's an utmost priority to secure the long-term future of manager Mikel Arteta. After leading the club to their first Premier League title in 22 years, the Spaniard is preparing his side to take on Paris Saint-Germain in Saturday's Champions League final. From Sky News, I'm Charlie Max.
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4: Okay, so London, looking at your weather for tonight, it will become dry and clear with a very little to no cloud. You've got gentle winds, lows of 17 degrees, and Midlands looking over to you, a clear sky and a gentle breeze. You've got lows of 13 degrees.
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0: Okay, so that was your second set of back-to-back tracks for Radio Wiley's Roller Coaster. It is Annika in for her today. The first song you heard was Makana from Baremia Chodemia. And the one you can hear in the background is Mehbooba Mere. That is from BB Number 1, 1999.
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0: Okay, so basically, I want to talk about things that show that you are very brave. Now, obviously, I don't know if you did hear, but I was a bit tearful on the song before the news because it reminded me of my mom. And so I was crying, and I think that's quite brave to come on air when you're a bit emotional. But I want to talk about other things, and I want you guys to get involved. So if there's something that you think is brave, message me and let me know. But let me go through this list. So the first one I think is brave is going on holiday on your own. Now, I think my last three holidays have been on my own. And honestly, it is one of the best things. You wake up when you want. You go and have breakfast when you want. You set your itinerary. But you know what? I've actually been doing it with like solo groups. So there's other people who are solo. So you're traveling actually on your own, but you make new friends, which is really cool. The next one is changing careers or retraining. Now, you guys may not know this, but in my previous life I was a solicitor. I'm still a qualified solicitor, but I remember the moment where I was like, this is not for me anymore, you know, I can't do this. So that's a huge thing. So if you've ever done anything like that, I agree with you, that's totally brave. Going out for a meal on your own. Now, I did this in my last trip to Amsterdam, but it's only because I was in a city that nobody knew me. I don't know if I could do it in London. If you've done it in London, can you let me know? This one, okay, dating after a divorce, that's what they call it, or a bad breakup. I mean, dating is difficult as it is, let alone after a divorce. I rate those people. The next one, attending a job interview, always scary, whether it's online or in person. Not holding in your emotions and letting loose, that's basically what I did. Asking people to move down on the train, especially in London, like they just want to stand by the door. People, move down, we need to get on. Letting people go through your photos on your phone. Okay, that's a bit of a weird one. The next one is going out without makeup. Listen, in this heat, yeah, your makeup is not staying, so it doesn't matter. And the next one is crossing the road when the red man is showing. Now, in London, I don't know what it's like in the Midlands, but in the London, no one listens to the red man, which is really bad. If you've got something that you think is brave, message me and let me know.
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0: Disha Rice Tasting on Friday, 29th of May at Opus Foods, 1062 to 1066 Warwick Road, Birmingham, B27 6BH.
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0: What an epic, a 90s song. I haven't heard this song in such a long time. This is from the film Raja, 1995. Mr. Yudhvi Narayan and Alka Yagnik together. Akhiya Milao Kabhi. How good does this sound on your Thursday afternoon? And again for Radio Wali. Okay, so after the huge success of its Harrow-based office, Danube Properties Dubai is delighted to announce the opening of their second London office in Knightsbridge this Saturday. So Team Leica Radio Network will be broadcasting live from 11 a.m. up until 2 p.m. to mark the special occasion. Watch out for updates on Leica Radio's Instagram and Facebook pages from the grand opening.
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0: Okay, so this song is going out to Dhara, who has turned 19 today, from Dr. Viro and Gira Dalal from Orpington. Dhara, happy birthday. Many, many happy returns. And parents, you now have a teenager. Good luck. Okay, so as you guys know, Atif Aslam is coming to the UK and the Lyca Radio Network is the exclusive radio partner of his concert taking place on Sunday the 14th of June at the O2 London. So tickets are available at AXS or the venue.
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0: Okay, so we are at episode number 18 and this is hosted by royalty, radio royalty, the one and only Ruby Raza. So she is talking about menopause, very, very important. And she talks about hot flushes. Is it still a hush-hush in the community? South Asians, do we downplay this and changes as women? And support that loved one can give our mums, sisters, wife, during this changing time in our bodies.
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0: Hello, this is Annika from The Weekend Musty Show. 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

0: Okay, slowing it down with that one. That is Hariharan and Kavita Krishnamurthy from the film that is Bombay, taking you back to 1995 with this one. How beautiful does that sound for your Thursday evening? That is Tohire.
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0: Okay, so it is Thursday evening, which means that you are thinking about your weekend plans. So make sure you join me on my Weekend Musty show, my flagship show, between 1 and 4 every Saturday and Sunday. And then after the messages, I am going to play you a 90s throwback from 1998. Can you guess what it is? It is amazing. It's got Sonu Nigam and Jasbinder Nerula. If you can tell me which one I am talking about, I will be pretty, pretty impressed. Okay, I will see you after the news. Join me.
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1: The top stories this hour. Iranian state media has rejected US claims that the ceasefire between the two countries is being extended. The White House says the 60-day extension includes reopening the crucial Strait of Hormuz shipping lane. However, the memorandum of understanding is still awaiting President Trump's approval. United States Secretary of the Treasury Scott Bessent says a lasting deal is still some way off.
2: Nothing is going to be on the table until we see the Strait of Hormuz open and the Iranians agree that they have to turn over the highly enriched uranium and that they can't have a nuclear program.
1: A man who used his ceremonial Sikh dagger to kill a student on a night out has been found guilty of his murder. 23-year-old Vikram Digwa told police he'd been racially abused by Henry Novak, leading to officers arresting the teenager before he collapsed. Assistant Chief Constable Robert France admits they got it wrong.
3: It's quite clear that officers didn't understand what had happened immediately. And that is some of the context I would ask people to understand. There had been a delay from those who chose eventually to call them. There were lies, lies from Henry's killer in that 999 phone call.
1: Nicola Sturgeon says she was deceived, misled and betrayed by her ex-husband Peter Murrell. The former First Minister of Scotland says she's probably having the worst week of her life after he admitted to embezzling hundreds of thousands of pounds from the SNP. Sir Keir Starmer's admitted a government review into youth unemployment is sobering. Official figures show one in seven 16 to 24-year-olds are economically inactive and the Prime Minister has vowed to do more to help them. South East Water says there's been no improvement in its supply issues. 8,000 properties in the Whitstable area of Kent are still without water. And a buffalo who went viral after its hair was compared to Donald Trump has been spared from an Eid sacrifice in Bangladesh. It'll be kept at the country's National Zoo instead. From Sky News, I'm Charlie Max.
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4: Okay, so London, looking at your weather, it will be a dry and clear with very little to no cloud. Gentle winds, you've got lows of 17 degrees. And Midlands, we look over at you. This evening, we will have mostly clear skies for a time. Tonight, a thick cloud will build in from the west. You've got lows of 13 degrees.
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4: Yes, normally it is a Radio Wally, but it is Annika in for her. How are you doing? We are slowing things down because it is the Lazy Lounge. 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

0: Okay, so that was your final set of back-to-back tracks for Radio Ali's Roller Coaster. The first one you heard is Bansuri. And the one you can hear in the background is from the film Guru. And that is Bersore. Because let's be real, we are over this heat, right? And we just need it to rain now. Please rain. Like a radio. Okay, so it has gone up past 9 o'clock, which means that you guys are getting ready for bed. You guys are chilling out. So I want to know what your routine is. I think I asked this question yesterday because I just want to know how people get into that relaxed state of mind. So are you guys doing meditation? Are you doing yoga? Are you doing stretching? Are you guys watching anything? I started watching the Peaky Blinders again. I'm so happy about that. I'm on episode 3, which I am loving. Do you guys go for a walk after a meal? Do you go to the gym? One of my friends, he actually goes to the gym after, like, I think at like 11 o'clock. And I'm like, how do you sleep after that? Do you guys have a special drink? Do you have dood? Do you have hal? Okay. Do you have hardar varu dood? Now, hardar is the Gujarati word for haldi. So do you have hardar varu dood? Because that's just absolutely not my cup of tea. It's called a golden latte these days. But yeah, message me and let me know what your nighttime routine is. Because the thing is, I've been not sleeping well for the last couple of days, obviously because of the heat. But generally, I don't sleep very well. So I'm trying to get some ideas. So can you message me and let me know what your sleep routine is, please?
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0: Okay, so I need to shout out Pravin. He is in his garden listening to me before his bedtime with two digestive biscuits and milk. Absolutely love that. Pravin, I was thinking about you today. There's a new golf course that's open in Slough that I was going to mention to you. Check it out and let me know if you like it. Okay, so after the huge success of its Harrow-based office, Danube Properties Dubai is delighted to announce the opening of their second London office in Knightsbridge this Saturday. So Team Leica Radio Network will be broadcasting live from 11 a.m. up until 2 p.m. to mark the special occasion. Watch out for updates on Leica Radio's Instagram and Facebook pages from the grand opening.
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0: Okay, so that is the artist of the week. This week is the one and only Aniti Mohan. This is Mary John from the film that is Gangubai Kathiawadi. Now, this is apparently based on a true story. And I would have loved to meet the woman who's actually Gangubai, just because she is a Kathiawadi like me. And a bit about Aniti Mohan. Now, she can sing not only in Hindi, but Tamil, Telugu and Punjabi as well. Multi-talented. Like a radio. Okay, so let's talk about the Unity Cup. So, Like Radio Network teams up with the Unity Cup 2026 taking place at the Valley, home of Charlton Athletic, featuring the Indian national football team. Okay, so the finals day takes place on Saturday the 30th of May, featuring live Afrobeat, reggae and Bollywood entertainment, followed by the final at 7:30. Tickets are available now at unitycup.com and you can use a promo code LIKA15 for 15% off, hosted by our very own Kajal.
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0: Okay, so this song is actually 21 years old. Can you believe that? That is your Feel Good track. Coming to you courtesy of the film that is a Gaal. That is Mr. Kunal Ganjawala. That is a Toba Toba. On Like a Radio.
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0: Oh my God, how beautiful is her voice? Honestly, loving this song. This is Ishq Sufiana. This is the female version of the song from the film that is A Dirty Picture. That is Sunidhi Chauhan in the Lazy Lounge.
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3: 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He'd let his speed creep a little too high as he approached a bend, and he was no longer driving at the right speed for the road. The scary thing is, he didn't even realize. Driving even a little too fast for the situation is a major cause of collisions, especially on country roads where you don't know what's around the corner. Think. Don't let your speed creep.
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0: Okay, so that is a banger to end the show. This is Bulia from Amit Mishra and Shilpa Rao from the film that is Edil Hai Mushkil. Absolutely loving that. Okay, I am going to leave you with a chart show number one, which is Shreya Ghoshal and Jaan the Mera Dil. I want to say thank you so much for your company. It is a Radio Wise roller coaster, but I have been in charge and I will be back tomorrow. Yes, I will be. It is my final time covering Radio Wali and she will be back next week. And remember to listen to my flagship show, which is on Saturday and Sunday between 1 and 4. Is of course the Weekend Musty show. I absolutely love that, and I hope you guys have a great Thursday evening. It is time for me to say goodbye, good night, and make sure you are with me tomorrow between 7 and 10. Have a great evening.
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1: The top stories this are. A man who admitted planning a terror attack on a Taylor Swift concert in Austria has been jailed for 15 years. The 21-year-old was arrested in 2024, the day before the singer started a three-night run in Vienna. All shows had to be cancelled. The court heard he tried to buy weapons and make explosives after following Islamic State instructions online. Sky's Amelia Harper's following the hearing, but can't use the man's real name because of Austrian privacy laws.
2: Berenay had planned to target people outside one of her era's tour concerts with knives and homemade explosives during this very well-known, famous, sold-out tour.
1: A man who used his ceremonial Sikh dagger to kill a student on a night out has been found guilty of his murder. 23-year-old Vikram Digwas told police he had been racially abused by Harry Nowak, leading to officers arresting the teenager before he collapsed. Iranian state media has rejected US claims that the ceasefire between the two countries is being extended. The White House says the 6-day extension includes opening the critical Strait of Hormuz shipping lane. However, the memorandum of understanding is still awaiting President Trump's approval. United States Secretary of Treasury Scott Bessent says a lasting deal is some way off.
3: Nothing is going to be on the table until we see the Strait of Hormuz open and the Iranians agree that they have to turn over the highly enriched uranium and that they can't have a nuclear program.
1: Nicola Sturgeon has described the past few days as probably the worst week of her life. She says she was betrayed by her ex-husband, Peter Murrell, who's admitted to misusing over £400,000 of party funds to pay for a lavish lifestyle. There's anger in Winstable and Kent after 8,000 properties were left with no water in their taps. South East Water says the hot weather's left reservoirs critically low. And Steve Clarke has signed a new contract to remain as Scotland's head coach until the 2030 World Cup. From Sky News, I'm Barry Weir.
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0: 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The love sound. 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
1: The top stories this are: a man who plotted a terror attack on a Taylor Swift concert in Vienna has been jailed for 15 years. The 21-year-old admitted the offences, which forced three ERA Tour shows to be cancelled in 2024. The court heard he had planned to target fans outside the stadium with knives or homemade bombs after making contact with the Islamic State online. There's still confusion about how close we are to an agreement between the US and Iran over their ongoing conflict. Sources in the Trump administration say a memorandum of understanding to extend a ceasefire is ready to go, subject to the president's approval. Not true, says Tehran, though. Donald Trump's been talking to Fox News in the US.
2: That's what I do. I negotiate. They negotiate. They're very good negotiators. They're crafty. In the end, we have all the cards because we've defeated them militarily. Look, they have no navy. Their air force is totally gone, 100%.
1: A man who stabbed a student to death with his ceremonial Sikh knife has been found guilty of murder. Elizabeth Secker reports.
3: Vikram Digwa used an 8-inch dagger or kirpan to kill Henry Novak as he walked home from a night out in Southampton last December. The 23-year-old told police he'd been racially abused and was acting in self-defence, but the court heard this was a lie. It led officers to handcuff the 18-year-old victim moments before he collapsed. Hampshire police have apologised and referred themselves to the watchdog.
1: Nicola Sturgeon says she's having one of the worst weeks of her life. The former First Minister of Scotland says she was deceived by her estranged husband, Peter Murrell, who's admitted embezzling £400,000 from the SNP. The former minister behind a report on youth unemployment has a message for young people: don't give up. Anna Milburn wants a systematic change after finding more than a million 16 to 24-year-olds aren't working, learning or training. And Luke Littler has won a second Premier League darts title with an 11-10 victory over Luke Humphreys in a thrilling final. He lost out to tonight's opponent in the decider 12 months ago. From Sky News, I'm Barry Weir.
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1: The top stories this are: a man who plotted to attack a Taylor Swift concert in Austria has been jailed for 15 years. The 21-year-old admitted planning to target fans outside the stadium in Vienna with knives or homemade bombs after linking up with the Islamic State online. It forced three Eras Tour shows to be cancelled in 2024. Iranian state media has rejected US claims that a ceasefire is being extended. The White House says the 60-day extension includes reopening the key Strait of Hormuz shipping lane, but the agreement is still awaiting President Trump's approval. US Secretary of Treasury Scott Bessent says a lasting deal is some way off.
2: Nothing is going to be on the table until we see the Strait of Hormuz open and the Iranians agree that they have to turn over the highly enriched uranium and that they can't have a nuclear program.
1: Nicola Sturgeon says she was deceived, misled and betrayed by her ex-husband, Peter Murrell. The former First Minister of Scotland says she's probably having the worst week of her life after he admitted to embezzling hundreds of thousands of pounds from the SNP. Scotland manager Steve Clarke has signed a new contract as boss. It means he'll lead the team until the 2030 World Cup. Elsewhere, Tom Hanks says he didn't ask any questions when he was approached with the idea for a fifth Toy Story film. The Oscar-winning actor spent almost 30 years starring as Woody. The latest movie in the franchise is all about the rise of children using social media and technology. And Tom has this advice for young people sitting in front of their devices all day.
3: Put it down. Turn it off. Do something else. Call the neighbors and say, do you want to get together? It's actually incredibly simple, and yet why is it so hard to do something?
1: And AI-assisted shopping is now bringing in more revenue than sales from traditional online searches. Software firm Adobe says consumers are now asking a question and getting a single answer, often with direct links to them buy. From Sky News, I'm Barry Weir.
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1: Top stories this are. A man who admitted planning a terror attack at a Taylor Swift concert in Austria has been jailed for 15 years. The 21-year-old was arrested in 2024, the day before the singer started a three-night run in Vienna. All the shows had to be cancelled. Our reporter Amelia Harper's following the hearing, but can't use the man's real name because of Austrian privacy laws.
2: Berenay had planned to target people outside one of her era's tour concerts with knives and homemade explosives during this very well-known, famous, sold-out tour.
1: A man's been found guilty of murdering a teenager on a night out in Southampton. Police initially handcuffed the victim, Henry Nowak, because his killer, 23-year-old Vikram Digwa, told officers he'd been racist. Henry had been stabbed five times with Digwa's ceremonial Sikh dagger. The White House says a ceasefire extension with Iran has been agreed, but that President Trump still needs to sign it off. It includes reopening the crucial Strait of Hormuz shipping lane. However, Iranian state TV says no such agreement has been made. United States Secretary of the Treasury, Scott Bessent, says it's all now up to his boss.
3: Everything depends on what the president wants to do, and President Trump is not going to make a bad deal for the American people, for the U.S., and he was very clear at the cabinet meeting on the yesterday what he wants.
1: Nicola Sturgeon has described the past few days as probably the worst week of her life. She says she was betrayed by her ex-husband, Peter Murrell, who's admitted to misusing over £400,000 of SNP funds to pay for a lavish lifestyle. There's anger in Whitstable and Kent after 8,000 properties were left with no water in their taps. South East Water says the hot weather's left reservoirs critically low. And Steve Clarke has signed a new contract to remain as Scotland's head coach until the 2030 World Cup. From Sky News, I'm Barry Weir.
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